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1: Perhaps this is the situation you are passing through with so many detractors and discouragers all around you.
0: Vigoya tẹ̀síwájú.
1: With courage, you are challenged to move ahead. The Lord your God is before you. One of our hymn writers says, focus on Jesus who is ahead of you. David said, I've set the Lord before me. Look unto the Lord. David said, I've set the Lord before me.

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1: Agbodo gbadura idada.
0: You better offer this prayer very well.
1: Awon adini lowo ibi gbogona wa laye o.
0: All distractors, dream killers and discouragers, they are everywhere in the world.
1: Bi won ti wa ninu aye ni won wa ninu ijo Olorun.
0: Those that they are in the world, you have to find them also in the church of God.
1: Ogbon enikeni ti Olorun ba mu lo bi agbara oni wo won.
0: Whoever the Lord is taking to the place of power will not pay attention to them.
1: Wa fi gbogbo agbara re gbadura si Olorun.
0: Offer this prayer with all your strength and your might unto God.
1: Oluwa igboya nla.
0: Lord, great courage. With which to overcome all distractors, discouragers, and killers of dreams. Lord, fill me with such courage today.
1: Open
0: your mouth and talk to God. I can tell you this morning that God is looking for courageous people with him. Those who may have bad dreams, but with courage.
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0: Unto whom they will give negative prophecy and they will cancel it by themselves. Those to whom they will prophesy and the prophecy may be negative and they will turn it down.
1: Lakoko kan seyin
0: at some years ago,
1: adua n lo ninu ijo kan.
0: Prayer was going on in a particular church.
1: La la so tele ba dide nle o.
0: And that was how somebody began to prophesy.
1: Lo ba bere si pariwo.
0: And was shouting.
1: E gbadua nitori iku eniyan meje.
0: I pray because 7 people were about to die. Pray because 7 people will die in this church. The servant of the Lord was patient for him till he completed the prophecy. After the person had settled down, and the servant of the Lord then has the person who prophesied, where will the 7 men die? Will it be in this church or somewhere else? What are the offenses of these people before the Lord? Your prophecy should have told us what they have done wrong. And the servant of the Lord then said to the person who prophesied, till I'm transferred away from this church, never should you speak in the name of the Lord to anybody here again. And the prophet of God encourage the people of God. Telling them that as I'm speaking right now, I see the blood of Jesus covering you without anybody dying. With courage and boldness, he overthrew that first prophecy. Perhaps you have been told of various prophecies that are negatives and visions that are contrary. Be mindful of those revelations. I'm assuring you, you will get to your destination. Because your God in whom you believe is the Almighty God. And there is nothing he could not do. But he's expecting you to take steps. You pray this prayer once again. Courage to overcome and overpower all wicked forces.
1: Don't
0: feed me with this courage and boldness this morning.
1: Open your mouth
0: and

0: to the Lord. Lord, in the name of Jesus, Lord, I'm asking for spirit of courage and boldness, not to press ahead without losing heart, without losing faith, without going back, without becoming weary. Lord, without calling it weary, courage and boldness to be strong and be courageous. May you fill me in the name of Jesus for praying in Jesus' name. The steps of Elisha before Elijah.
1: Paved
0: the way for him to receive the double portion of the anointing on Elijah.
1: Oja mo pe ola ati oro t'Olorun fe fun awon kan to ti sojo ati ti egan a fe pa mejeji po fun wo to ba le gbegbese.
0: I don't know whether you know the honor, the blessing, the greatness that the Lord wants to bestow upon you. Want to pray about it now.
1: Mo fe ko mura.
0: I want you to be ready.
1: Ma tesiwaju.
0: Step ahead and move forward.
1: Ma wo eni ma wo otun tabi osi.
0: Don't be distracted by the distractors.
1: So fun Olorun bayi.
0: Tell the Lord.
1: Agbara to to.
0: Power that is sufficient enough to fulfill my destiny here on earth. Lord, pour the power and the grace upon my life this morning. Open your mouth and pray. Lord, I have the power and the unction.
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0: In the name of Jesus, may you pour the grace. Lord, may you cause the Holy Spirit to overshadow me with it. In the name of Jesus,
1: pray
0: in Jesus' mighty name. Sing this song as we're running off this prayer session. I want you to pay attention to all those five steps that I mentioned in the message. As long as you take the steps that is so necessary for you to take. Apart from what you have heard from the message, as long as you take steps to move forward. You've been weeping before, your time for laughter has come. The Lord will give you a living testimony rather than tears. And the second thing, you'll be kings and rulers over your enemies. For by the time Elijah was returning, after Elijah had been cut away, he had become powerful and great. Those who were mocking him and yelling him before he received the power, they had to bow before him. But it was so surprising. You know, God opened the eyes of some among them, and they were able to see that the spirit of Elijah had come upon Elisha. The number three thing you need to take step on.
1: Oje mo wi pe gbogbo awon to nba osota.
0: Those are your enemy now deriding you, mocking you, reproaching you, eventually will become your friend and submit to you. Those who eventually admitted that the spirit of Elijah had come upon Elisha, they were saying different things before the miracle happened. I'm telling you today, those who derided you, who hated you, will eventually become your friend. Because themselves, they will acknowledge that God has made you to become mightier than her. The fourth thing, if you can take step in line with the message,
1: you
0: are in all places, the Lord will make room for you.
3: since you have taken steps to move forward, you are marching on to greatness and glory. Those you never invited, they will locate you and identify you. Some will be looking forward to people to connect them with you. So shall it be, can I hear your hymn loud and clear? The fifth step. Once you take step to move forward, you'll be welling in experience. For David, by the time he got into the presence of Goliath, he was able to say when a lion and a bear came, I took them by their beards and I smote them and they died. It was from that experience he was able to face the great Goliath. Whoever refuses to take step will never experience victory.
0: And
3: saying unto you, move forward for you to have a testimony to share concerning your victory. I want to assure you, if you take a step where you are, if you can say just one amen where you are, before the wheel runs out, in all the places where you go to and there are closed doors.
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3: 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Lord, take me.

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1: In Jesus' name.
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1: In Jesus' name.
0: Abi oga Olorun wa fun oro ti a gbo.
1: We magnify you for the message you have heard.
0: Oluwa ope wa.
1: You accept our thanks.
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0: Oluwa gba yin wa.
1: You accept our praise.
0: Nja gbadura fun won Oluwa ro won agbara.
1: For him, may you empower him.
0: Ina to njo ninu won Olorun ma je oku.
1: May the fire never be quenched.
0: Je mo gbadura.
1: Lord, I pray
0: lati oni lo
1: from today.
0: Gbogbo awa ti a gbo oro yi.
1: All those who have listened to this message.
0: A oni wu abakan na ma.
1: Time shall no longer remain the same.
0: A ri ninu akole iwe mimo pe.
1: We've been able to see it from the biblical records.
0: Ise ti Elisha se. And
1: the work done, the miracle performed by Elijah was twice that of Elijah.
0: And
1: from this we know that if the servant can take steps, he can be greater than his master. As a servant, begin to take positive steps.
0: Reason
1: because you are moving to the higher place to become a master very soon. To that place of power, may you lead us. Lead us there. Lead us there. Lead us there.
0: Gbogbo eti to gboro ila o yi.
1: Oluwa
0: mu wa lo bi agbara.
1: Lead us to the place of power.
0: Ni orilede Nigeria yi.
1: In this country Nigeria.
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1: God, may you grant us the grace to come and worship you.
0: Oh, ni furuko.
1: Glory be to thy name.
0: Ni uruko Jesus Christ.
1: For we pray
0: Eluawa.
1: In Jesus' mighty name.
0: Hallelujah. Meta.
1: Hallelujah.
0: Hallelujah. 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
1: Glory be to Jesus.

I've always believed that worship needs to be more than a monologue, where we come before God and we say, we bless you, we thank you, we love you. If we give him a chance in our worship and in our praise, he wants to speak to us and say, I bless you, I love you. And this song is a song that says, praise looks good on you. And this is what God thinks of your praise tonight.

0: know.
1: I sang that song all day yesterday, all night, you know. I said, I heard it on Friday. On Saturday, I couldn't stop singing it. Even after I heard so many songs, I said, what is going on? I sang it till I lay down. I woke up singing it.

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0: Too much to give up. I don't know who that word is for, but I need you to trust God.

0: We want to thank you because of your love and the interest you have in us. We want to thank you because you know us better than we know ourselves. We really want to study the scripture, and we are asking that you will teach us, you will speak to us, you will guide us, and you will bless us. Thank you because you know you have answered. In Jesus' mighty name we pray. I'm reading from the book of Matthew chapter 20. I want to take it from verse 1. Matthew chapter 20 from verse 1. For the kingdom of heaven is like unto a man that is an householder, which went out early in the morning to hire laborers into his vineyard. And when he had agreed with the laborers for a penny a day, he sent them into his vineyard, and he went out about the third hour and saw others standing idle in the marketplace. And he said unto them, go ye also into the vineyard, and whatsoever is right I will give you. And they went their way. Again he went out about the sixth and the ninth hour and did likewise. And about the 11th hour, he went out and found others standing idle. And he said unto them, why stand ye here all the day idle? They say unto him, because no man had hired us. He said unto them, go ye also into the vineyard, and whatsoever is right, that shall ye receive. So when the even was come, the Lord of the vineyard said unto his steward, call the laborers and give them their hire, beginning from the last unto the first. And when they came that were hired about the 11th hour, they received every man a penny. But when the first man came, they supposed that they should have received more. And they likewise received every man a penny. And when they had received it, they murmured against the good man of the house, saying, these last have wrought but 1 hour, and thou hast made them equal unto us, which have borne the burden and the heat of the day. But he answered one of them and said, friend, I do thee no wrong. Didst not thou agree with me for a penny? Take that thine. Take that thine and go thy way. I will give unto this last even as unto thee. May God bless his word in Jesus' name. When we look at this parable.
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0: A man that hired people to work. And those people started, let's agree, that started 6 o'clock in the morning. Around 9 o'clock in the morning, he employed other people to join. They both agree on 1 penny. By 12 o'clock, other people joined. They both agree on 1 penny. And all the agreement was that they will stop their work by 6 p.m. And by 3 o'clock in the afternoon, he agreed with other people again, 1 penny. They were to close by 6 p.m. And by 5 p.m., he went out again and brought in some people. And they both agree that the labor was going to end by 6 p.m. And by 6 p.m., he came. There are people who has almost worked 12 hours. There are people who has worked 9 hours. There are people who has worked 6 hours. There are people who has worked for 3 hours. There are people who just worked for 1 hour. And the master said, he gave them the equal amount of money they both agreed. The Bible says, those people started earlier. They began to murmur. that we have been there all along. We have been laboring. We have worked. And the master now said, what was our agreement? Our agreement was that I will give you 1 penny. You agreed that 12 hours, you will take 1 penny. The people who have labored for 9 hours, you have agreed you will take 1 penny. I didn't owe you. I've just given to you exactly what we have agreed together. My friend, these people were murmuring while the other people were rejoicing. This study, I will draw out some certain things. Many of us, ministers of God, workers in the church, elders in the household of God, deacon and deaconess, every one of us, we are all laboring towards the same goal. We are working for the same master. There are some of us who feel that we labor more. And there are some of us that are too committed to the work. There are some of us that sees others as if they are not doing much as we are doing. Friend, you are not the one to determine the outcome of the reward. The master is. There are people who have labored in the vineyard of Christ. There are people who are there who started laboring. Maybe at the age of 20, they entered the ministry. And while they were there, while at the age of 50, they have labored for 30 years. Then there are some people who are at the age of 60. They met them in the ministry. And those people joined. And as at the time those people would have labored for 20 years, for 10 years, the people who have been in the ministry for 30 years have now worked for 40 years. And the person who have just labored for 10 years, they look at his age, that this man is at the time of retirement. Maybe at the age of 75, he now retire. All he did has just been 15 years. And the young man who started at the age of 20, who is still in the field, the man who met him there have left him again, and he is still on the field. And he began to think that the years of his service will make the master to give him more than what the other person has done. I want to tell you, brother, our faithfulness

0: mercy will permanently remain to be with us, and forever we shall serve you. In Jesus' mighty name we have prayed. Amen.
1: Well, then we're going to sing us some Jamaican songs. But if we sing them, you got to get out of those seats and you got to dance like you're really from Jamaica. Or your parents were from Jamaica. Parents were from Jamaica.

is Apostolic Flame Radio, reaching the world with the message of Christ.

Shall we continue to watch as our flesh shuts the mouth of our spirits and leads our souls to hell? Because we are his sons, he sent the spirit of his son into our hearts, the spirit that cries out, Abba, Father. How long will we allow our ears to be filled with lies, lies with the guise of sensible questions produced by human nature? Our nature itself has been compromised, for from the fall of Adam and Eve, we are gripped with the jinn, the spirit, if you may, to know what is good and what is evil. To think of it, it was in us, wanting to know that we fell in the first place. Shut the voice of the questioning spirit. All it is after is to confuse us. That same spirit that would want you to find out if there is a God and life after death and a heaven and a hell and will make you suicidal. That spirit is from nowhere but hell. We inherited sin. We inherited death. That should have been our end, but mercy

0: death, and through Jesus came life. He died our death to shut the voices out. So call on him when weighed with the weight of the world. He wants us to stand still and know just one thing, that he is your God. So are you waiting for a reason to call on him, to surrender your life to him? Do you want to see the gates of hell before you call on the name of Jesus? But whoever is united with the Lord is one with him in spirit. 1 Corinthians 6:17. Which means the Holy Spirit, the Spirit of the God of the universe, will be merged with your spirit. A person opportune to be such a carrier of the presence of the Most High will literally be walking in the supernatural. How can his life not make perfect sense? It's hard to believe, but
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0: Accept him, give your life to him, and let him be.

Jesus! Jesus! Jesus! Jesus! Jesus! I dare you to call that name! I dare you to scream

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1: This song has been written for those whose spirits are imprisoned.

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Now that's the bigger picture. Begin to see yourself through God's eyes. Any other theory is nothing but devil's lies. Let the Holy Spirit take the lead, 'cause in the nick of time, he's all that you

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1: Who always causes us to triumph. He is not caught off guard by any of our life situations. Everything, the hardship, the trial, the storm, it's not happening to us. It's happening for us. For we know that all things work together for the good of those who love the Lord and are called according to his purpose. So don't give up. We don't have to worry. Our God is intentional. Let's go.
2: Who is this King of Glory? The Lord strong and mighty. The Lord mighty in battle.

This is the story of a lady. She had never paid attention to the pain she felt on her chest from a scar she had forgotten how it was earned. The gasp for realization and the need for restitution would bring to consciousness this throbbing pain. But that's just right before the inhaler of ignorance is used, because it may seem as though everything is okay. But it's just the symptoms that may have subsided, but the sickness is still healthy. See, this lady is humanity. Chained as a slave to a master that she may have forgotten how she was sold to. Consciously and unconsciously pledging allegiance to the lookalike of Lucifer, the manufacturer of the disease himself. He wants nothing but her death, the eternal damnation of her soul. He feeds her with a daily dosage of a myth-filled meal, void of every nutrient needed for her growth. And now, the window to her soul. Her eyes, her blinded eyes, her glaucoma-filled eyes are always going to be the reflection of the moon even in the day. Blinded to the fact of her blindness, blinded to the thin stretch of flesh that hung limp from her bones due to starvation. Blinded to her master's leash that will have her believe his will was hers. And obediently will she eat up his lies because her malnourished mind cannot tell her otherwise.

It took more time to understand that the pain was from the battle that went on within her. Her heart, that convinced her there had to be more. More than what the world had to offer, because through the fun and the luxuries, the frustration of how empty they all are, and the impending doom that waited for her at the end of the lane, she knew there was more. And more waited for her. More was standing by an old bleeding cross. She, humanity, was lost in the pool of deception. She had sunk so deep, almost to the bottom. When more stretched forth his mighty arm, and all that more needed was her step, her stretch of faith, and she was pulled out of her pool of death to stand before him. More, Jesus, her Savior. And as she, overwhelmed with her sin-ridden past, could not bear to stand before his holiness, she would rather go back and be a slave to the devil. But more called her one word. He said, you are perfect. With her tragic past and her crippled mind, she was perfect in God's eyes. He saw his bride beneath her flaws. He saw his love, the apple of his eyes. And he pleaded with her never to go back to Lucifer. That though he may roar like a roaring lion, she is with the Lion of the tribe of Judah. Her pain was gone. Her scar healed. Her journey to destiny must begin, but this time with the assurance of the power that worketh within her. The power of her Savior, Jesus Christ. And he has promised to be with her every step of the way to welcome her home to eternal life. So this is more than a story. It's a plea. It's a plea to every human to remember the bleeding cross, the hollow palms that pulled us out of the clutches of death. It's a prayer for humanity. Because Jesus is more than we can ever imagine.

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Can't you sense it? Can't you sense it? I hear it. I hear it. I hear it. I hear it. I hear it. I hear it. I hear it. I hear it. I hear it. I hear the sound of revival breaking out all over the earth. I hear the sound of revival even breaking out in this room.

0: Let me tell you something. Rain only matters to those who have seed in the ground. If you don't have seed in the ground, rain is a nuisance. But if you've been planting some things, if you've been praying some things, when the rain comes, you can expect a harvest. Follow.
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0: I wonder where my harvest is. The harvest is connected to the rain.

0: Now who they are? Ah, Baba. 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I bring what come.
1: Hey.
0: Don't mind me, Jerry.
1: Yeah, now what's in I go come do for you today?
0: Yeah, what's in I won't make you do for me now. Now three people now I won't willing now.
1: Ah, eh? What's in them do you?
0: One woman. That woman where they stay for my backyard.
1: Time belly.
0: Ah. Every time I saw this woman would they pray. You go they disturb everybody before you go. Don't carry Bible saying they go to church. Time belly.
1: Ha.
0: He never finish.
1: Uh-huh.
0: Get that again? One where they sing. He same name na Frank.
1: Uh-huh.
0: Where they you go they say God to they bless him. You go say in a rich boy. Baba, make you no get money. Do him. Make you no get money again. Do him. Make
1: it. Okay, that one done late.
0: Do him. Then Baba. Yeah. The last one where you go do for me, this one. You get that man, that pastor.
1: Yeah.
0: Pastor Chris.
1: Hey! Jesus!
0: Baba. Now you dey shout
1: to me. Okong, we won't kill me.
0: Even your drum, I don't run.
1: Okong, we won't kill me. Chineke, I know they do nothing.

0: He said, I want to remain.
1: Kí wàá ló tún kù?
0: I want to remain.
1: Kí ló tún kù?
0: He's already thrown.
1: Ìtẹ̀lókù.
0: Who will give him the throne? Is it the people or the king himself?
1: Ṣé àwọn èèyàn àbí ọba náà wà fún Dávidi ní ìtẹ́?
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0: That the kingdom is the only one left.
1: Pé ìjọba ló wúwú tún kù báyìí.
0: Which means after me you are taking over.
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0: Listen to me.
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0: There are some of us.
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0: We are just bitter unnecessary.
1: A kò máa ní kòrò láì nídìí.
0: You are the DS of the district.
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0: And your pastor brought a car to you and said, somebody dash me this car, help me to bless it.
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0: What came to your mind?
1: Kí ni ohun tó kọ́kọ́ wá sọ?

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1: You know, Koko was in here.
0: Are you happy with him?
1: Check
0: with
1: that to see.
0: Or you are looking at it and say,
1: why I am here?
0: You not tell me your guy want to be.
1: When I did not have a car.
0: You not tell me if you see me your payokele.
1: And you are having a car.
0: What is me your cause?
1: Do you know the meaning of that?
0: Share me to what I said.
1: That is the bitterness we are talking about.
0: Only koro ti mo so ni pare.
1: That is why the Bible warned us.
0: Didn't they make it clear for
1: we? He said, let not the root of bitterness.
0: And what should I be koro?
1: Spring from your heart.
0: The
1: root of bitterness sprang in the heart of many people that planted or pulled this church into crisis in
0: 1990.
1: What the Yoruba call Owu Kikoro.
0: What Yoruba people call bitter envy.
1: They look at one of us.
0: One of our fathers.
1: And saw him richer than them
0: all.
1: Let me tell you one thing.
0: I just say confirm you know.
1: Koyekimu be on le.
0: Lazy should not be annoying.
1: Share bond me with I. Koyekimu be on le.
0: Lazy one should not be annoying.
1: To ban calling.
0: When the is leaving your houses.
1: Do
0: you get what I'm trying to pass across? Let me say it again.
1: Suffer
0: should not be annoyed
1: of liberty.
0: When the power is building house, you are sleeping when this one has gone to the farm.
1: Everyone
0: of us has been given gift. Some still five. Other two. One is given a gift. Then what happened? The fifth one started work. The second one started work. Most gifted one went to ground to bury it. Do you have you heard the Bible to that place? The Bible says the gift of man. For you,
1: am I talking?
0: So, by
1: can never be a time if you make any room for you.
0: Me, but you about for you.
1: When your juniors are rising,
0: me, but
1: you
0: to all the better,
1: you should be rejoicing with them. Because your joy will
0: never call on you like a fool.
1: When your younger people are being promoted,
0: me, but
1: you
0: about be out all the better, girl.
1: If you are wise, you should know that your close friend is in position. You are equally in that position.
0: Let me say it.
1: I want T. Makinde, governor for your state, to help Joshi Kekere.
0: The people that were in youthful age with Makinde, the governor for your state. Do you hear what I'm saying? They came up together at the credit stage. When Makinde became the governor of the state, among his colleagues from the cradle, many of them, they are fortunate already. People that look at you, if you permit or allow bitterness, you are going to ill-lock yourself. That
1: much
0: bitterness you have eaten yourself, you will not die in that room. You don't say amen.
1: Amen.
0: Saul was angry.
1: Saul
0: Saul,
1: and the anger of Saul made him to do some unnecessary
0: things.
1: His anger allowed the evil spirit to come into him. And he now began to look for how to kill David.
0: You are not one to bury David.
1: David,
0: you
1: know, say,
0: it is David supposed that supposed to bury you, sir.
1: Are you afraid to talk?
0: Share him by that is
1: all.
0: Well, they tell me, oh, I'm not preaching.
1: Are you hearing me?
0: Sure, I'm coming.
1: So,
0: person not to trust.
1: Jonathan now.
0: That led to the death of Jonathan. I'm asking you, is it the child that's supposed to bury the father or the father? The father should bury the child. That is why we used to say that the father should not be a
1: villain.
0: That is what Saul want to do.
1: Let's quickly read. I'm tempted to begin to talk. A secure leader is rooted in God. An insecure leader is threatened by people.
0: Adari to ni abo agbe si ni Olorun sibe to ni abo awon eni won deru ba.
1: Insecurity in leadership does not always shout. It often hides behind control, comparison and competition.
0: Adari to ni abo ki se pe ma n ba pariwo ni kan ju bo sasa be ifaraye ati pe awon e jo gba joju papo ni.
1: Iye lo mu kokuri iyen ko pariwo sita.
0: Supposed to shout out
1: now. Foundation, identity and source. Look at a secure leader. Secure leader, identity is rooted in God's calling.
0: Let me say, something like that.
1: Sky, your mouth with today. Because I'm going to draw a long figure.
0: If God show me something,
1: no, let all that bad deal.
0: You should not argue with that person.
1: We
0: are standing together now.
1: We
0: are just looking at the car together. Let you see
1: where God reveal unto you. Yeah.
0: Let you see where God reveal unto you. And God will show it to me.
1: Allah will
0: know. It is God that distributes it.
1: Allah will know.
0: It is God that distributes it.
1: Most of any connection.
0: I stole some money sometimes ago. This one we print in the note. It is God that distributes it.
1: I want you on this look. Allah will pay for one.
0: People should go. Impatient ones wait for juju to make money.
1: Are you hearing what I'm saying?
0: So it's most of you, Eva.
1: So a secure leader is rooted in the calling of God. You know your call, you know your gift, you know what God has handed over to you.
0: And that is your diablo. I don't want to learn from that thing. When you understand prophet,
1: so
0: that is his gift.
1: Moses,
0: and if God is telling me that I should

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0: leader. 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
0: Ṣé ló sọ.
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0: Secure leader know who they are and who they are not.
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0: 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He was telling the people.
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1: Kí ló pa yín lẹ́kú?
0: Why are you crying?
1: Kí ló sọ pé ó pa yín lẹ́kú?
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1: Kí ló tó sọ pé ó pa yín lẹ́kú?
0: What has he said that you are
1: crying? 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
0: Clean your eyes.
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0: You just call me pastor so and so from Akure. Nothing great us.
1: No,
0: 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I am pastor doctor J.D. 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
0: 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We believe only what we bring out from our heart is the best.
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0: Ìjọba ṣe tí ò bá dá.
1: What they have done that is not good.
0: Èwọ́
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1: Or call their leader.
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0: Bá a ṣe ń ṣe ni.
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1: I'm saying it because we are going and you are coming.
0: Tẹ́ ẹ bá farabalẹ̀.
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1: 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You are still coming here.
0: What are you doing to that person?
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0: We must know.
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0: si threatened by others growth
2: gbogbo ba ni eru ma ma o nipa idagbasoke elomiran
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1: so somebody sad and so many people came to the church
0: awon alejo boya ni ko fe gbo mowo so
1: this is how to come to the church they want to name the child or dedicate the child inside the church
0: mama ko yari se tinu to itinu
1: then they put on your ring they have lipsticks on them
0: lowo gori adagbasu
1: then you mounted the podium
0: emily pastor shoshi
1: and the pastor of this church what you have put on and the pastor of this church says that
0: they will be
1: fathers don't bring to this church
0: see announcement in one thing called John
1: do we build a church with announcements
0: and they show no yari
1: we are telling you and we are desiring what you are saying we are saying no and I'm not going to abide that this is what we get from the hands of our fathers is that how our father built it and they are still standing today
0: that
1: in
0: is,
1: church
0: that is not the way to address people
1: who see a card that way we call them a
0: mage that's why we said if you back my Bible study day tell back my good day no ni church man that daddy
1: let me tell you the level of the Bible study will determine the level of the church
0: correct church
1: whatever you want to correct inside the church is a teaching of the word of God
0: not
1: that you just read it and begin to announce it like that
0: analyze that scripture
1: Use
0: that scripture with another scripture. Very sure that Baba Gbelosu ke Gbelosu Jesus ale oto so yen ibe mo ma pari
1: e. Sure that way to take you up or down, we will arrive on the same thing.
0: Mo gbo pe Pastor Lagbaja bo se so ni iwo na wa so.
1: I heard that Pastor Lagbaja said that and you are saying this.
0: Mo bi so ti mo ni.
1: You know where he's coming from.
0: That is not how to do it.
1: Ba se se ko le leyin.
0: If you tell me that compete instead of collaborate.
1: Adari ti o ni abo o ma fi gbagbaga ni.
0: If you see other people as their competitor,
1: oh my dear, we're better. You could be a child of Gagaga.
0: Secretly resent successful subordinates.
1: Oh, mass, and what they say, yeah, but not the leg. When the body assure you, I will let go. It's like on them. It's also them.
0: Oh, Nico, Daddy.
1: That you are not going to go beyond this place.
0: So, my bedroom,
1: this is where you are going to be limited.
0: King Saul is a classic example of that.
1: Oh, but Saul,
0: he said he killed only 1,000 and David killed 10,000. My friend, be careful. Use your authority wisely. A secure leader delegate freely. And then as a detector call you, come and tell me how far you have gone.
1: But tomorrow we will be in the bar. We will be from here on our day.
0: Can you say tomorrow in this year?
1: Is that not that he sent you around?
0: What you see saying you're Latin? He is doing the work out of his house. What you know? Wait, man, let's see. Ikoyi,
1: you are sent to Ikoyi now.
0: Lo shiba.
1: Go and do this assignment. Go and do that assignment.
0: Otu phone and otu an Ikoyi.
1: Then you are doing that. Call the people at Ikoyi over
0: there. Baba Gambo, no more.
1: Somebody is on his way coming.
0: Eti mo niko she niyo.
1: This is what I asked him to do.
0: Ema jo she niyo.
1: Don't let him do another thing.
0: Toba ti she niyo. Eni ari fo.
1: Do another one. Don't agree with him.
0: Eni yon ti pada de. Otu pe moto otu loba wame.
1: The person has not come back. You have got there already with your time.
0: Ejimo bi mo ti so pe ke se ko le di.
1: Na I ask you to do it.
0: Labaja o ni la kaye.
1: Don't you have this service? I ask you to do it.
0: Gbogbo to se na.
1: What you have, look at what you have done.
0: O pa gbogbo ko je.
1: You have spoiled everything.
0: You are the perfectionist.
1: Hey, iwo la se pe abi.
0: Iwo na lo ma boju to gbogbo e.
1: You be the one supervise your
0: CEO. Ojo ko jo te ba tun ro won ise.
1: Anytime you say they were here, you
0: know. O ti mo pe o nbo.
1: He knows that you are coming.
0: What if
1: you
0: must go to pay our money?
1: He knows that you have called other people.
0: Our fees will be joko.
1: Then we patiently receive.
0: Kakako ti yania. Baba she ni yania.
1: For him to do it, he said that if I do that, Baba will complain.
0: Like pelu to you.
1: Sure, you came in.
0: Also, I'm so bad.
1: I'm telling you, I know Baba will come.
0: I know I'm good.
1: We are waiting for you.
0: You are not to be trusted.
1: Hey, you wish I die to your country.
0: A secure leader empowers others.
1: Adari to ni abo o maru awon eyan soke o maru won lagbara mi.
0: Trust them and believe in them.
1: O ni beke ni won o le ni
0: people can make mistake.
1: Oma can make mistake. Thank you, well done. I really appreciate you. Well,
0: ah,
1: you
0: commend them.
1: I don't know that you can do to this extent.
0: Okay, to make a little bad shade.
1: But this one, if we can do like this,
0: what I want to
1: I think it will be more better if we can trust it like this.
0: Say your time, your mama via joy.
1: With joy. One shot to
0: shame.
1: But when you condemn them,
0: you want us to admit.
1: You are there somewhere to do.
0: You want us to
1: admit. Who you are there. What all this that you have done?
0: You want to call home and shame.
1: Let me tell you, you did what we need in another time.
0: When you delegate,
1: whatever flowers share,
0: you supervise.
1: A commander,
0: they make any mistake.
1: One shot to shame.
0: You first praise them. Before you begin to criticize
1: them,
0: and the criticism should be constructive criticism. Build things and share responsibilities. You don't do all by yourself. You don't say because I am there, I'm the one who will do everything. But a secure leader, he micromanages everything. He holds power. He put everything inside the room and carry chair seat and he back the door so that nobody will enter. So that it was the way you might need to come up on your shield to ramu
1: yoko. If people need to pay something in bid while go inside bringing it out.
0: Oh, back my.
1: If you kill yourself,
0: you shall know what is what
1: the work of God will proceed.
0: And you told me they go.
1: Even the one that did it well died.
0: I'm at your side. I'm told you, Buruku.
1: Partless of wind that has not done well.
0: It only can come back. We are writing history.
1: I'm telling you, it only can come in Kokoa.
0: Mugu and Anko, it only can come.
1: Every one of us, we are writing history.
0: Mugbadra.
1: I pray.
0: Ota on Ibatuwaje.
1: Anyone who knows where our lives.
0: Attitude towards feedback and correction. Secure leader welcome correction.
1: Atalitoni abo o ma tewo ba ibani ni abi atise.
0: Ewo Moses.
1: Look at Moses.
0: O yo yari fu Jethro.
1: Suppose which you are going to
0: Jethro. Honore isi onomi.
1: Your way is my own way.
0: Awani iranti Olorun na.
1: We are the chosen generation of God.
0: Ki lo de to fi dasi oro Israel.
1: Why have been true to the case of Israel?
0: Rara ko so be o.
1: If you don't say that,
0: but Moses, but what Moses on?
1: When he spoke with Moses,
0: Moses bow.
1: Moses bowed.
0: And what Paul to bow Peter we?
1: Look at Paul that rebuked Peter.
0: Peter senior Paul in the ministry.
1: Let me tell you, Peter senior Paul in the work of the ministry.
0: Paul was in when that of him that Jesus was later.
1: Paul was not there when they were going in coming out with Jesus.
0: Peter did for work of Jesus.
1: Then Peter has taught Jesus before.
0: What did by Jesus worry?
1: Yes, and check with Jesus
0: what
1: before.
0: What did Jesus be curry?
1: They have stayed in a particular place before.
0: So when
1: in
0: particular place we should do that.
1: But when Peter did what was not right.
0: Yeah, but Paul no do anywhere.
1: Paul did not close his mouth.
0: Only a Baba.
1: He said, Father, you are the head. You are the head of God. What will make your head supposed to
0: know? Today,
1: before the Jew came in,
0: so people were like, "Jumba wara."
1: Yeah, coming in eating with them.
0: Oh, why did the Jew do that?
1: When Jew came in,
0: no sir.
1: Then you draw yourself.
0: She be pay ofara ko amara.
1: See, you have not worked with Jew before.
0: She be kakona ni bubu.
1: We are the same.
0: And you are bowing your.
1: We supposed to rebuke you.
0: She Peter and Baleti.
1: Peter slapped me back.
0: Hey, Damilu,
1: master us.
0: Peter was paying no jewel.
1: You don't say I see you.
0: Oh, Bamila ni she.
1: You met me in this world.
0: Rara Peter ofara bale.
1: Peter was pushing with
0: me.
1: Peter did not say anything.
0: But Peter would not sorrow Paul.
1: By the time Peter will tell about Paul.
0: I think 2 Peter chapter 3 verse.
1: Yes, in 2 Peter chapter 3 you see here.
0: 14:15 and so.
1: You will see all these verses.
0: Paul, Peter began to praise Paul.
1: We are able to see Peter verse. He going in for Paul.
0: Put your Lord in full.
1: Wisdom be given unto him. Inspiration given to him by God.
0: A
1: seed all of us.
0: Oh, so poor power, you look I will that he will you.
1: Said many people read his rule and they were unable to understand it.
0: So some people look like a fagile.
1: Now say, let's cancel what Paul has written.
0: No. Learn from others.
1: Oh man, call that
0: the
1: other
0: and I won't come and so we pay.
1: So Some people used to say,
0: also, experience is the best teacher.
1: Irini olukori agba.
0: Mo ti ri pe ki se be.
1: I have studied, I know that it is not like that.
0: Olubamijiyan.
1: You can disagree with me.
0: Experience is not the best teacher.
1: Irini koni oluko.
0: Abi?
1: Agba.
0: Eni to gbo okada tun ko lese.
1: You bought, you join your car and your leg was broken.
0: You
1: have gotten an experience, that is why you have a broken leg.
0: Then
1: are you going to be patient for your own leg to be caught? Before you have that experience.
0: No. Best teacher is learning by observation. Learning from others.
1: Here is the poison that kills somebody. I'm not going to take it, so I will not be killed.
0: You learn from others.
1: I'm kept alive and me.
0: It means not that I must learn from myself.
1: O man gba asise re.
0: They know that they make mistake.
1: Wọ́n mọ̀ pé àwọn olóòwò ń ṣe àṣìṣe.
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0: Kí fún ilé àpẹẹrẹ.
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0: Kọ́nú àwọn church wa.
1: One of our churches.
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0: Ó wá padà síbi tó rúkú tó ń gbé.
1: Then we went back to where he was living.
0: Ó wá pe the pastor.
1: Then he called the pastor.
0: Ó ní iye tá a ṣe mẹ́.
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0: account
1: number. Send the account number of that church to me.
0: So that kí lè fi tèmi náà ránṣẹ́ sí
1: 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Then so he see to the.
0: The pastor wá fi account number ti ẹ̀rọ.
1: Then pastor send his own personal account number to him.
0: Ló wá pe pastor padà.
1: Then he call pastor again.
0: Ṣé ìjọ wa ò ní àkáǹtì
1: ni? Our church don't have any account with the bank.
0: Ṣé ẹ gbọ́ mi báyìí?
1: Yeah.
0: Ni pastor bá ní.
1: Pastor say.
0: Wọ́n ní.
1: They have an account.
0: Ó ní kí ló dé tó
1: òfin. Then why can't you give me the church account?
0: Ìyẹn ni kó o fi ránṣẹ́.
1: Say send the church account to me.
0: Ó wá fi account. Ìjọ ránṣẹ́.
1: Then he sent the account number of the he put 100,000 salary account.
0: Ó wá pe pastor.
1: Then he called the pastor.
0: Ṣé ẹ ti rí ju mo fi ránṣẹ́?
1: Have you seen what I've sent?
0: Pẹ́sàn ni mi ò rí.
1: Ṣé I have not seen it?
0: Only ta ló rí alert.
1: Who is one responding to attacks recently?
0: Only boya financial secretary or treasurer.
1: Babi treasurer or the financial secretary of the church.
0: Babi pe wo.
1: He said call him to a rebuild to know.
0: Ó wá pe ẹni yẹn.
1: Then he called.
0: Ẹni yẹn wá sọ pé yes.
1: Said I've seen the alert. I've seen 100,000 alert.

0: wa pe ni yen pada.
1: Then he called that person back.
0: And she o ati ri
1: onje. Thank you, we have seen your letter sent.
0: Iba no need money here, she wa back but owo yen debi to lo.
1: It is said he agreed that the money as usual is supposed to go.
0: Over forward in 400,000 toku.
1: Then give him 400,000 that remains.
0: Sinu akpa account.
1: Owa ki
0: na
1: account. 500.
0: Keep us some ababi mu.
1: For pastor not to be anointed.
0: And she over 10,000.
1: Then he sent 10,000 to pastor.
0: Are you hear what I'm saying?
1: So to me, so you.
0: What am I saying?
1: Kino, to me, you have to call him.
0: Any yet him up, eh?
1: He knew that.
0: Oh, one, you ever want to act, oh, pastor.
1: Only if that money enter to the pocket of the pastor, it will not come out again.
0: Only one voice me.
1: You can go to voice me, it will not come out again.
0: And you did what?
1: Let's rise up.
0: Amen.
1: Amen. I want us to talk to God.
0: Are you hearing me?
1: Show to me, sir.
0: You dara for
1: you shall work with us.
0: From time to time, I'm a koi koi ni.
1: That's by paper. Now we shall be having this lecture.
0: As at the time Tia to Padawa,
1: by the time we are going to come back,
0: eno emo ipe ki se ere.
1: You see now that you are not playing here.
0: Eno ri ipe to ba je wi pe ati miru awon idaleko.
1: If you have been having this kind of lecture before,
0: emo ko se se ati tesiwaju.
1: You know that CAC will have moved forward more than this.
0: Mo fe ko ba Olorun
1: so. Let's talk to God right now.
0: Ninu oro ta gbo.
1: Among the one we have had,
0: o ti ri awon ara re.
1: You have seen the picture of yourself.
0: Awon meji ni mo so nipa won.
1: Talk about two kinds of people.
0: I want to eat. I want to eat. I want to eat. I want
1: to eat. I want to eat. I want to eat. I want to
0: eat. I want to eat. I
1: want to eat. I want to eat. I want to eat.
0: I want to
1: eat. I want to send me out of this place.
0: I want to eat.
1: Which one is yours?
0: Oh, I bow.
1: We will talk to God now. Lord, help me. This ministry you have committed to my
0: hands.
1: Holy Spirit, support me.
0: Let
1: me be able to do this work. I must not fall down. Let me be able to have good report. Let's pray to God.
2: Jesus,
3: for this message, we are blessed. You really inspire us by this word of encouragement.

0: that will be a successful and a work bearing all the day of our life. Thank you, Heavenly Father. May your name be praised forever. Lord, we bless your name for the life of your servant you have used. Continue to use him forever. And we shall praise your name forever. In Jesus' mighty name we pray. And amen. Be seated. Before we go to this message, the general superintendent about to leave. You have an important program somewhere.
1: But
0: we want to do something for him. Many of you are watching on Facebook. And those of you don't have this Facebook. And I want to leak a secret for you this morning. That today is the birthday of our general superintendent.

0: ọjọ́ ìwé bàbá wa alábòójútó àgbà.
1: Let's rise up.
0: Ẹ jẹ́ ká tètè dúró. Day to you, happy birthday to you, happy birthday, happy birthday, happy birthday to you.

0: Mera good Lord, mera good Lord, mera good Lord bless you. We wish you many happy returns of the days, long life and prosperity.
1: God bless you. Thank you very much. And I want someone to pray for him. Our Father in heaven, we thank you.
2: Thank you, Jesus.
1: On behalf of your servant, thank you for sustaining him up to this moment.
2: Thank you, Jesus.
1: He traveled from one place to another. You cover him with your blood. Thank you for a good family you have given to him, strength which you bestow upon him in the midst of storm and the midst of trial. You make him to triumph. Thank you because you put your word inside his mind. He speaks as oracle of God at all times. Lord, this is another new year. You have stepped into the new year. Lord, continue to be with him.
2: Amen.
1: Protect him.
2: Amen.
1: No weapon of enemy will prevail. You will triumph.
2: Amen.
1: All the day of your life.
2: Amen.
1: You continue to shine for the Lord.
2: Amen.
1: You will never be stumbled.
2: Amen.
1: I say you will never fall.
2: Amen.
1: The hands of the Lord will protect you.
2: Amen.
1: All the day of your life.
2: Amen.
1: So shall it be.
2: Amen.
1: In Jesus' mighty name.

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1: This one talk about how your leadership, you can examine it and tested your leadership, whether your leadership is okay or not.
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0: It is quick. It's not that he's just writing a book, but he carry inspiration. And the father says he has worshiped in his church in Lagos. 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
0: Considering the graphic design, you discover is awesome.
1: 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Packaging is very important in the book we are writing.
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0: Book writing to those who are going to write, so timing, you are going to title timing to the extent that the readers will be have to stretch their hands before they can read it. It will discourage the readers and equally bounce back on your job.
1: If you look to this book, the printing is international standard.
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1: 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People will not interested to read what is there.
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0: 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But whether your leadership is correct or not, you will know from this book. 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
1: Amen.
0: Pastor Bello, how are we going to get this book? How much is this book? 3,000 naira.
1: For the two, sir. 3,000. Which means discount price from fun while you're laying in. Only God knows.
0: You're the one, Funky.
1: Amen.
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0: The word, what does they mean?
1: Ti ba pe eniyan je ohun to mo to po, ki lo tumo si?
0: We mean that minister is a marketable minister.
1: In terms of pe eniyan se Olorun yen o to ta.
0: O ni nkan, o ni awon nkan ti awon eyan fe lowo.
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1: You cannot
0: you
1: cannot just preach or talk. You must be resourceful. You must have things that want to say that people want to listen to and be benefited.
0: And to be a resourceful minister is not by accident.
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1: O kaba iye pe.
0: Study to show yourself approved unto God. A workman needed not to be ashamed, rightly divide the word of truth.
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0: He said, study to show thyself approved unto God, a workman needed not to be ashamed, rightly divide the word of truth.
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0: You don't just read Bible paraphrase.
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0: 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That church is growing mentally.
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0: 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Another growth is what we call social growth.
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0: Social growth has to do with the publicity, the way people know your church in vicinity where you are. They could be able to know, you mention the name of that church, they say, ah, we know that church is in the so street. If you pass like this and pass like this, you are going to know that church. How did they know you? Because of the commitment of your member, because of the program you are running, because of activity you are running every day, your people begin to know that there's a church there.
1: Tí ẹ bá dàgbà nípa ìyẹn, a mọ kí àwọn ènìyàn tó wà láyè ká tàbí nínú ìlú kan mọbi tí ìjọ rẹ wà. 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
0: When this church grow in this step, in these stages I'm talking about, is what we call heavy growth.
1: Tí àwọn
0: you can have a great number, but if your people are not spiritual, if your people are not mentally developed, if your people are not socially, you are not social in the spiritual thing, that growth is not a heavy growth.
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0: 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There's a difference between crowd and congregation. Congregation are those who have accepted Jesus as Lord and Savior. Crowd is just a bunch of the people, and everybody shouting there, they pray, they do everything. But how many of them are born again? How many of them are going to heaven? How many of them are solid, scrutinized in the scripture? The answer is no. They are not a congregation. They are just a crowd.
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2: That's serious.
0: I will tell you to discover it now.
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0: 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Is it not so?
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0: and you know added sugar. Your size is a gift.
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1: But some.
0: The governor may lose his state.
1: When they hear sound of a drum like Baba Osun State Governor, he dances like nobody.
0: Ebony Joe.
1: Dancing is a gift.
0: Ebonori.
1: Singing is a gift.
0: Every church has to be out here, money calling my friend Corey.
1: In some churches, you know, those who are who can all have the gift of singing want to sing. I have seven songs to present here today. By the time you will present this, my God, young
0: purpose.
1: If you seek and number the gift you have that God has given to you,
0: you will know that you have a lot. That is a resources God gave to you. Wait until you get all the resources. Just make use of that few things that you know that
1: you
0: have.
1: If you are

0: mentoring method ni kan la mo o le mi ni afa be evangelist in the tin tin review ni o ma fo mo our local state lojo yen eni yen wa se review no wa so fun general hospital de se isoji leleyi se ni abi se review info tere lo mo de lo review gbagbara to ba yen use setting mechanical setting method to make sure the world come to the people. In idea is just a question and answer. It must be a role model. Tell me ke eya meji ko heart lori nti ekon yen do lo lori. Why the heart a little drama up. Play that. Teti se review ki se pe ngba ta ba rise wa pe ni point by point. Le se review e wa gba koko. Gbogbo nti teacher ti ko se yi e tun wa bere lati you are not doing much. People are not going home with anything.
1: We are advised to change our method.
0: God bless you.
1: Amen.
0: You have something to release.
1: Only in Kotopo to see.
0: And that's why you must understand yourself. Discover yourself. We cannot do the same thing. We are loaded with a different kind of packages.
1: Alright,
0: let us see. Jesus, just as Jesus fed how many thousand?
1: 5,000
0: with how many loaves of bread?
1: Five loaves of bread, two fishes.
0: So God can multiply your efforts, He can multiply your time and the gifts if you learn to be resourceful.
1: Jesus Oluwa fi eja marun to kere ati ati ifakara marun ati meji o fi bo eyan egberun marun be na Olorun le mu ki egun kekere to ni yen po po si to ba le ko ba se nsin to
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1: The real founder of Mount Zion happens to be someone that our father knew back then in Lagos, around 1975, in Bible study in Lagos. Is his son to Albert Ogunide Ogunide.
0: Owa converted.
1: And he was converted.
0: Owa fellow gifty drama Latima preaching gospel.
1: And he wants to use a boy Eritage Latima Su. But then you don't alive.
0: What that feel a religion of it from pa?
1: But fears in the you are of your sin. Of your pa, of your pan. This is not biblical.
0: It's not biblical.
1: Bible. With fear, that person just abandoned that gift. And now my family took it up.
0: Only do you call and we condemn where?
1: He was condemned by many.
0: But let me go.
1: But today, he is a household name.
0: Nitori, get evangelist or kalana. Only to bado loju katong bobiri be. Tombo kilo mashele.
1: Bado do.
0: Ide ado do.
1: Yesterday, our general manager said something when he was ministering that if you stay somewhere and you are pouring water consistently, that person will become
0: strong.
1: Once you have a gift and you are just continuously using that gift, people may not recognize what you are saying in the first instance. But the point in coming, you got begin to recognize what you are saying. Before you know what happened,
0: you have got a lot of followers. Capital to Kobe Belly. If Bato Bawa that bet of fee beru in here. wa be so orire na eyi ti olorun gbe yonowo.
1: If you got caged by people's thoughts or thinking, you will lose God's given heritage in your life.
0: Number one, a resourceful minister know his source.
1: Ẹni tí ó mọ tó ní ìrànlọ́ yọ̀ fẹ́ ó mọ orísun rẹ̀.
0: And as Bible say in Hebrews chapter 4 verse 13, but my God shall supply all your need according to his riches in glory through Christ Jesus. It's not on money alone, no. It's even ability, the ability which you don't have. When you are loyal to him, dedicated to him, he will supply.
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0: Resourcefulness begins by knowing where you truly, where your true supply comes from.
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1: 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If you don't do it, God knows how to take care of
0: 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Know your source.
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0: 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But anybody listening to Pastor Kumoyi, you know the style of his teaching.
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1: Our father want to imitate Pastor Kumuyi in his time, but before it goes too far, things would have gone haywire. I'm saying this for you to know who you are and what you have inside of you. And I've discovered that that is not his time of ministry. If a father will get hold of just one verse of the Bible, our father will just have to
0: pieces.
1: He can speak for 2 hours on just one verse. And our father discover this is my source and this is my gift.
0: So I can move freely. I don't wear another man's armor like a David who wears all armor who could not be able to move. Many of us, we are tied down because we want to be like someone. We are copy other person want to be like him. And that is not the source God gave to you.
1: I want to wash all my resources.
0: Number 2, what is it written there?
1: Seek divine direction before seeking human support.
0: You that's it one day, but show follow go to that church.
1: If you are a planter, you are here, those 2 points on the first, in the first 2 points over there, did you follow it before you start the church or not?
0: But go program to run on church here, njoko bad draw. Full leadership of God. You pick up can be flyer that day. The power that conquered the devil. Osha be that day. Oh, badra. Olorun so pe to ye ko se niyan. O ba gbe jade. 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Iwo gan ni devil conquer ki padi o to bere. Nitoro badra ko to lo sinu e.
1: As a planter, do you seek God's face before staging a program in your church? If not, you just come out with some topic and you start treating it. You want to conquer the devil, but already before the program, the devil has conquered you. Always seek the face of God before you start it.
0: Church planter.
1: I thought about the church planter.
0: Is a Solana.
1: As evangelist has said just
0: I
1: today.
0: I planted some churches.
1: I thought I planted some churches.
0: We are disappointed at the end of the day.
1: Our father has a planter. His experience has told us that from churches he planted, some are directed by God and some are not. And for those that are not, the experience are not palatable.
0: Number 3, what did he reach? Recognize that God can bring provision from
1: unexpected places.
0: Yeah, like a raven feeding Elijah in the wilderness.
1: Nimo wipe all the way to se wa lati ibi ti o ko nireti bi Olorun se fi oye iwu to bi bo Elisha Elijah.
0: No copy eniyan lori nti o n ba nse.
1: Don't copy anybody.
0: By turn your long.
1: Seek the face of God. Get the direction of God.
0: Oga kan ni ti mo soro baba ti mo soro re lekan Manzion ministry.
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0: 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disappointed nobody come forth.
1: My Babylon of Mosaic films says after finishing the great power and people advise him that he should go on TV, that the one they have a job to do, they want to build school of ministry, and that people should assist them. And he follow what people says.
2: But Noah behold, he was greatly disappointed.
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2: 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My father says he doesn't meet one.
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2: 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You meet Jesus at home.
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2: What you need to do, don't look and don't focus on man.
0: Eniyan disappoint ye.
2: Man will disappoint you.
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2: But as someone who can never disappoint.
0: Kí ni orúkọ ẹ?
2: What's the name? Jesus.
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0: 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I remember when I was in primary school.
2: Our father's last born used to say something that you remember when he was in primary school.
0: When I hold school fish.
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0: You will write a short letter to my teacher.
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0: And he will say, she will say, thank God that time has passed.
2: A wá sọ wípé Ọlọ́run ṣeun wípé àkókò yẹn ó ti kọjá.
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2: Daddy who could not pay primary school tuition, he it is difficult to believe that they can send someone to private university. And you will get your destination. Patience is all mistakes. Nothing is wrong with you that we've never encountered. Our father has worked where the mission house, where he lived, was roofed with grass. The toilet of the case, over to the bush. To take his bath, straight to the stream. That is the kind of life was living then.
0: You found me
2: somewhere and you are complaining.
0: My well me, my lease, what is she like?
2: A brother will look at you and said, do you really want to do this job?
0: If you don't bring me here for
2: that means they posted me is not good at all.
0: You bad lot of messy.
2: If it's not good at all, why is this the world to renovate the place?
0: She better.
2: Who is better to taste? Some people do this place to how it is now. Is this how it is in the very beginning? Look at the school they are building over there. Look at the mission house at the left side. Is that how it started? No, not at all. You walk.
0: Oh, wa mudara.
2: And you beautify it.
0: Emi ma o si ran lowo.
2: And all the spirits will help you. Amen.
0: Bise ran se se ri niyan o.
2: That is our ministry is.
0: Nigba ni mo nwa. Paul Peter na so, only after you have suffered for a while, God will do what? He will establish you.

0: And God said, don't raise offering. And you that forcefully collect offering from your member, even with cost,
1: stay lonely.
0: What do you have?
1: You are in balance.
0: Up to now.
1: Jesus won your point.
2: Now
1: for you.
2: Let me tell you. Obedience of God is something is the key.
3: Principal, see, as your Lord,
2: it might look so foolish.
3: Only that you know.
2: It might look like ignorance.
3: Only that you know.
2: God, wait and be.
3: Stop. Go for the day.
2: If it's over one year, someone might be postponed.
3: If you are in a desert, in a high place, he just said, wait there, stay.
2: Isaac was in that place. As Gerah. He wants to know God is staying here in Gerah.
0: He doesn't put the Gerah in the deal in your work. He doesn't put the bed. I don't know where he
2: was. There was no deal, there was no rain.
0: For Siri.
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0: 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Lord, walk my transfer. And I'm not be able to do.
1: So there are appointments in many of those.
0: And the father have 4 appointments.
1: So that I'm not going to issue. I'm going to leave you back.
0: The friends.
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0: 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And the
1: 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And the second to the student union.
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0: 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Many of them, their works are normal.
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0: 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I'm not saying the journey is easy. It can be easy. But wait for it. Wait for God.
1: Immediately
0: after I got to River State,
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0: both afara the president and the general
1: lo sibe ni
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1: ngore ba si ti ko bi kan se lo pokan wo lo be lo pe emi na be lo
0: and when your intimate friend left him, is that the place you be like ah be like say me too go go ka o
1: na one struggle be se jade
0: and afara was struggling to move out of River State
1: sugbon lorun soro fun fun mi ni jordan
0: but let's say something to him.
1: Baba wa babajide lo farahan mi loju ala.
0: Babajide appeared to him in dream.
1: O ni iwo makorin.
0: I said, you this boy.
1: O fe ko nle ba se.
0: You want to leave the state?
1: Mo fe so bo ba lo wa tun pada.
0: I want to tell you, if you dare go, you are coming back.
1: Titi o fi pa ire ise ti agbele olowo lati se o.
0: Until you are done with the work that is commissioned unto you, you are going nowhere. And you know that that has not all gone well with our father. It doesn't show up Babajide initially.
1: But he knows he's an old man. By the time
0: he comes back, he now sees this Babajide. And when he was
1: there,
0: he said,
1: emi ro pe nkan ti o sele lodun meta ni odun merin koja odun merun mewa koja ah ah
0: ma so
1: ti o ti pari ise ti
0: the third division is for a while, but before he knows it, 1 year turns to 5 to 6 to 7. What's God again? God often times don't
1: you do that to me at any car
0: and the father hears something.
1: Mi o mo ban se se eye service.
0: He doesn't know how to do eye service.
1: No, I don't know how to do it.
0: Doesn't know how to do it at
1: all. Go to the other
0: authority and say, please remember
1: me now.
0: He has never begged for transfer in his entire ministry, his entire life.
1: He didn't pay back to my dad and to most of all, and he paid your will.
0: It is because when he was setting out, what he told God is that he fell in the corner cushion.
1: See, I'm about to bend me, but she built my lap again like those for fun. And he had to pay chain to all of that money.
0: If the flesh want to come into play, and the spirit to say again, is that your covenant with God?
1: Mode draw.
0: And our father stood still.
1: If you are dressing it, just see, Bawa.
0: Where they are is where CAC diversion come.
1: I singularly stand for Supreme Council.
0: All right. I want a corner one do for Supreme Council near the River State.
1: Ogo yepo.
0: How sibo?
1: Idoni mo popular ni gbogbo CAC atapa kini atapa keji now.
0: Because of popularity in then the River State.
1: Awon yen le wege Pastor Ojo ibi to wa lo duro si niyan nkan kan.
0: I ran to convince him.
1: They
0: don't know that the reason why he stood still was the vision he had before.
1: It's only in the River State, like what he has, but the church is not that lembe. Being bad, that bad, your dale, mutishishemberi.
0: Every church is in the River State then. He is not the planter. He has worked there before.
1: Chemokwe. Igbese ti mo gbe o je igbese to ni isoro ninu lati duro.
0: That step to stood for Supreme Council was a difficult and tough one then.
1: Sugbon adupe lowo Olorun.
0: But glory to God.
1: Ijo meji atabo la fi bere ngba na.
0: It started with 2.5 church then.
1: Nigba ti ma fi ko ni River State, ijo yen di 66 number.
0: By the time it's River State, 2.5 church turn 66. Because he stood where God asked him to stand.
1: Lord, in turn, Lord, we. The draw ye. Just to pay me, see, or say to buy your pay more, and then see pay me the president. Bama ti wasa padding, bama wa padding jo na o. Wa jo lo atenyon.
0: The day,
1: basa.
0: Because he stood still, God vision came to pass. If he know that they were announced as president the day of that meeting.
1: Because
0: number 3 in

0: help somebody. Do you know any lies that have been told about him?
1: And the best president lo
0: shiba. The president says do this.
1: That
0: is not what I used to run for. Don't want anybody to mention his name. But if you are the first one and I'm the second one, we know
1: it's you.
0: And the man said, you should lead.
1: It's
0: like the land, the ground should swallow him. So afraid.
1: He
0: went back to Port Harcourt bitterly. But God comforted him. The vision revealed to him the first night in River State.
1: Baba Olamide lo yọ sí mi.
0: Baba Olamide appeared to him in his dream.
1: Mo wa ri pe alasepe nbẹ mo wa.
0: And he was in alasepe there.
1: Baba de ati funfun bo se man de yen.
0: Baba put on a white cap that you see.
1: Aka so re gboro funfun yen o sa n wo mi.
0: And the white garment that you supposed that was looking at him.
1: Yen so n ti ro lokan.
0: And the spirit was telling our father what he was thinking.
1: Eni ta ro kan si.
0: The person we never thought of. The person we never think of. And he moved close to him and embraced
1: our father.
0: And he began to pray. He was praying for him until he woke up. And that strengthens his mind. Not that all that 100%. At least. One of my fathers that has gone and prayed for me.
1: Where
0: this the 100% now complex
1: happened.
0: Not after 1 month. Somebody died, one of the son members died in
1: the night.
0: And he's a very useful person. And he has to go there. When he got there, after the meeting, after the burial,
1: he
0: thought giving to have died. He was so tired. He crossed the bed and slept off. And somebody was coming down and was yelling, "Welcome, sir." When he stood up to see the person, and he saw Baba Dare coming, in the trunks, nobody was holding him. And he was coming. People were shaking him. When he goes to Baba, shaking him again. And Baba asked, "Who is that shook me now?" I said, "Baba, have you forgotten me?"
1: Emi Pastor Henry Ojo lati Port Harcourt.
0: I am Pastor Henry Ojo from Port Harcourt.
1: Ah, only eyin ika eyin alase ijo CAC ni yen.
0: And they mentioned that you, the authority of Christ and Holy Church.
1: Ani gboro se yin.
0: We were hearing the good work of you are doing over there.
1: Kare o.
0: Well done.
1: Lo ba si gba igbe ni koja wa dabi eni pe yara kan wa bayi lo ba wo be lo.
0: And they passed through him to one side of the corner as I think there's a room there and he went there. That's when we woke up.
1: Okudimelo.
0: And now they have two
1: diseases
0: that pray for him and talk about it. Two witnesses.
1: Oh Lord,
0: that is why no matter the conspiracy.
1: But you ready allowed me.
0: What my father remember those two dreams? So let them continue.
1: Oh Jotirelu we batin sari.
0: No matter the number of days that the train has been running, you see me grading the ground. Amen. Amen. If they conspire in the secret, once you stand on the will of God, it can never power you. Lord, even for my enemy, he has delivered you already.
1: Oh, this is a yellow gag.
0: He has paid the death on the cross.
1: Only what do I second?
0: He said, "We are more than conqueror."
1: You are more than conqueror.
0: I do a second.
1: But what you made is okay.
0: Lift up your two hands. Lord, make me stand in your will.
1: Till you walk in my favor,
0: till you bring to pass your will in my life. Shall we pray? In Jesus' name we have prayed.
2: Father in the Lord, who will pray over the lecture and start his lecture. Our Father in the Lord,
3: we are to be
2: the general evangelist of our great mission, Prophet Richard Adebayo Kolawole.
1: Oruko Jesu.
3: Amen.
1: Eje ko lo oke dada. Oruko Jesu.
3: Amen.
1: 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Oruko Jesu.
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3: Amen.
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3: Amen.
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3: Amen.
1: Ori ofe jo ma po si.
3: Amen. Yes Lord.
1: Je ka ri won pe.
3: Amen. Jesus Christ.
1: Je ka ri won pe.
3: Amen. Jesus.
1: Je mo sese ife yeti.
3: Amen.
1: O ti ri be.
3: Amen.
1: Asegun.
3: Amen.
1: Ogo ni fun Olorun.
3: Hallelujah.
1: Jesus Oluwa wa.
3: Amen. Amen. Amen. Oruko Jesus.
1: Put your hands together.
3: Ojo ka patero wa.
1: Let us have our seat.
3: Ojo ka wa joko bayi.
1: I need to appreciate all our father.
3: Mo ni lati dupe lowo awon baba wa gbogbo.
1: From our number one man in Christ Apostolic Church.
3: Eni akoko ninu ijo wa ijo apostle ti Christi yi.
1: Pastor Dr. Henry Olaiwola Ojo.
3: Awon baba wa ti mo fi towo towo daruko won.
1: Daddy, you are too much.
3: Baba e polopo lopo fun wa o.
1: Put your hands together for daddy.
3: Celebrate for je ka patowo fun Christi na yi won.
1: We need to appreciate God.
3: And lati mo riri Olorun.
1: That during his own time.
3: Pe ni akoko ti won.
1: We have new direction in Christ Apostolic
3: Church. Ani itoni tutu ninu ijo apostolic Christi.
1: And this new direction.
3: Mo wa le so pe idari tutu ta n ri yi.
1: Move the ministry forward.
3: O wa mu ise iranse yi tesiwaju.
1: If you know that this new direction, new waves.
3: Ti e ba ri pe itoni tutu yi ona tutu yi.
1: Move the ministry forward. Put your hands together for
3: Christ.
1: Thank you, Daddy.
3: Baba,
1: more grace to your elbow. Let me thank our general superintendent. He just left our mission now.
3: Like when one few are in Wasile.
1: He's on his way for another assignment. He will return back safely in Jesus' name. Let me thank our father to you.
3: Bakona mo tuju pelo awon baba wa kon
1: ni general secretary
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3: Mo mo riri pupo sa.
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3: Bakona mo fe dupe lowo gbogbo awon akopa
1: that partake in this program. I appreciate every one of you for your patience. Let me go straight to what the Lord put in my mind. I've told you yesterday
4: that the lecture is not in this manual.
3: Pe idanileko ti o mi fe fun yin ko si ni we titẹ to wa lowo yin.
4: Due to what happens.
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4: I have tell you the reason yesterday.
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4: Today.
3: Bakuna loni.
4: Turn your Bible.
3: E si bibe ni yin pelu mi.
4: To Psalm 132.
3: Timo we David 132 to me so you.
4: Psalm 132.
3: We only David 132.
4: So I want myself and you to read the verse 1 and 2.
3: If I ki iwo ati mi kajoka ese kini ati keji papo.
4: If you can read in Yoruba, you can read in Yoruba.
3: Oje de Yoruba lo wa lowo ti eka.
4: If you can read in English, you can read it today.
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4: Let's go together.
3: Oje eje ka jo lo.
4: 1 2 go.
3: Lord, remember David in all his afflictions.
4: Yes.
3: How he swore unto the Lord and vowed unto the mighty God of Jacob.
4: God will bless you. Your seal to the work of evangelists.
3: Itara re fun ise ajiriri.
4: Your seal.
3: Itara re.
4: Your seal.
3: Itara re.
4: For the work of evangelists.
3: Fun ise ajiriri.
4: Seal.
3: Itara.
4: See
3: itara.
4: Let me tell you.
3: Ego ki so fun yin.
4: Bible is so wipe.
3: The Bible says.
4: O ni Oluwa ranti David ninu laala re.
3: The Lord remember David in all his afflictions.
4: Eni to ti bura, o ti bura, he has vowed.
3: But how he swore to the Lord, but to bura fun Oluwa. He has promised for the mighty ones of Jacob.
4: A vow.
3: He made a vow.
4: There's a song that we used to sing before.
3: Tamasa ba kotele.
4: I have decided to follow Jesus. You can do more.

0: tu fais là, c'est les dieux fous.
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0: Yes, we are with the Lord, va with the Lord.
1: Tout ici, n'est-ce pas la balance Jacob?
0: You are specified to the Lord God of Jacob.
1: Qui va vous l'aller lui?
0: What did Israel on?
1: Mais
0: that
1: Emi,
0: that high
1: David,
0: David,
1: Emi qui nous voit.
0: That I will not enter into my house.
1: That is number one.
0: Kini Ibrahim.
1: Emi ki no wo inu eko ile mi lo.
0: I will not enter into my household.
1: Emi ki no kori akeke mi.
0: I will not go on my bed.
1: Odi meji.
0: That is second one.
1: Emi ki no fi oru foju mi.
0: I will not give sleep into my eyes more.
1: Odi keta.
0: That is third wearing. I get a place habitation for the Lord.
1: See,
0: I get an habitation for the Lord. Habitation for the mighty one of Jacob.
1: Ibujoko.
0: An habitation
1: for Alagbara.
0: For the mighty one
1: Jacob
0: of Jacob.
1: Emi.
0: I will not enter into my own house.
1: Emi
0: I will not go over my bed.
1: Emi oni fi orun foju mi.
0: Neither will I sleep.
1: Tabi obe
0: or slumber
1: fi pepeju mi
0: for my high sleep.
1: Titi
0: until
1: emi o fi ri bi.
0: I get
1: ibi kan.
0: A place. A place.
1: For Oluwa.
0: For God.
1: Ibujoko.
0: The habitation.
1: For Alagbara Jacob.
0: For the mighty one of Jacob.
1: Eni ti a soro nipa e.
0: Whom we are speaking about?
1: Itara.
0: Izia.
1: Itara.
0: I'm talking about zeal. That. That I must get a place.
1: Ibiti Alagbara Jacob ti o duro si.
0: That the mighty one of Jacob will station or stand.
1: Ti won gbe pago fun Olorun.
0: Where tabernacle be set for the Lord.
1: What you be?
0: You will observe that.
1: Itara David.
0: The seal of David.
1: Record.
0: The reference or respect he has set or the Torah he has set. Okay, nobody can meet the standard he has set already. The monument he has set in the Old Testament. Nobody has ever been able to meet that standard that can meet the standard set. Because of his zeal.
1: Itara.
0: Because of zeal.
1: Itara.
0: Because of zeal.
1: See, that your Lord.
0: The things of God.
1: What do we do?
0: You will observe that.
1: Wahala ti ani.
0: The problem we are having or are facing.
1: Is sorrow.
0: The trouble.
1: Todeba.
0: Has come over all the ministers of God.
1: Ni we pay
0: is that
1: ko si tara fun ise yen.
0: We don't have the seal for the assignment of the work.
1: O ere to wa lori ise yen.
0: The profit over the work
1: only tara ti ani
0: is only the seal we have.
1: Ke se fun ise,
0: not for the main work. Look at Ibadan township is so big. Look at the likeness of this Ibadan township. If you are to count the numbers of ministers here on Ibadan,
1: we have in Ibadan.
0: At Ibadan here.
1: Upon times 10.
0: We are more than times 10.
1: But at Ipot.
0: Even we are more, we are numerous.
1: Atipoju.
0: We are countable numerous.
1: Ni Ibadan.
0: I'm talking about Ibadan township. please don't ever deceive ourselves.
1: Our church is to be to
0: look at how big this church is.
1: Ko ye ko koja pastor meji se gboro
0: be. He was a prophet, so we have two pastors
1: atawalaba
0: and elders
1: ni rubi.
0: In what church like this?
1: Sugbon
0: but
1: pastor Ogunle wa nu altar.
0: 20 pastors can be in this altar.
1: Oye abi wara wale.
0: We should ask ourselves.
1: Kini Ogun pastor?
0: What is the battle of the pastor?
1: Ogun.
0: Obi, what is the heritage of the pastor?
1: 20 pastors.
0: 20 pastors.
1: On a church.
0: In one assembly.
1: We need to ask ourselves, what are they?
0: Oh yeah, can be the one that you go one shady bear.
1: Let me tell you.
0: I just said it for you.
1: The people gather here.
0: Awere to ko aja sibe.
1: Worshiping here.
0: To one just in be.
1: One way or the other.
0: Ni ona ko abo mi ran.
1: They have met Christ.
0: What about Christ padi?
1: They have knew Christ.
0: What about Christ?
1: What do we need more pastors here for?
0: Ibere mi wa ni pe kila wa tun nilo ogun oluṣagutan niru ijo ti awon eyan ti mo Jesu tan na.
1: Let me tell you.
0: E je wa so le fun yin.
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0: awon eyan ku
1: in the bush.
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0: awon eyan ku
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0: The members you are having, they are others of other people before.
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0: They are the one you are sitting on.
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0: The member of this assembly we are
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1: Àwọn tó máa bèrè lórí àwọn yẹn.
0: The people that will have problems over those ones.
1: Ó ti gbà.
0: They have already received their reward. My prayer for you and myself is that in the name of Jesus, you are now
1: working.
0: You will not work in vain.
1: You must have
0: seal para
1: for the job.
0: Fun ise na
1: for the job.
0: Fun ijo
1: for the job.
0: Fun ise na, fun ise na.
1: If you don't have the seal for the job,
0: ti o ba wa ni para fun ise na,
1: you will end up in zero.
0: Wa wa pari si ofo.
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0: I don't say that I am learned or educated.
1: I don't do Ibadan Sirawa ni.
0: We are trying the same language, the same tone to one another.
1: I don't say ni.
0: We are doing it together.
1: Oúnjẹ tó bá fún mi máa jẹ.
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0: That is how we used to gather them or bring them together.
1: Gbọ́ mi.
0: Please listen to me.
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0: The talent or gift you have.
1: Tó o bá ní lò.
0: If you don't have to use or you don't use it.
1: Ní ìgboro.
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0: 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When we got to the place I'm talking about.
1: Dan Shishelo.
0: Work started.
1: Àwọn náà ló kọ́ church.
0: They are the ones that built the first church. church we built.
1: Our local people, yeah.
0: These local people I'm talking about, the village people.
1: Like Joko.
0: The villagers will build the church together.
1: Yeah,
0: I stand with them, we work together.
1: Church duro.
0: We erected the building.
1: I thought
0: that is the end.
1: Oluwani.
0: And God said,
1: but
0: listen.
1: Sorry, auto say.
0: What you have just told?
1: Morning revelation.
0: I saw a revelation. I saw that I found myself in another bush. Preaching that bush. I said, God, I don't want this again.
1: Oluwani, oh Lord.
0: God said, you will go. Then they brought somebody from that area, that village I'm talking about.
1: Lati nubo ye.
0: From that bush I saw.
1: Lati Ibadan.
0: From Ibadan.
1: Kola Roma fi revelation J3.
0: If you know where I'm talking about, J3 from Ibadan. God showing me revelation about another place from Ibadan.
1: But Ibe ni next place.
0: Ibe ye ni bi toku kan to lo.
1: Toki lo da ijo si
0: ba. You go and plant.
1: Ita ti mo bere.
0: When I go to this new place.
1: Mo nge kuro.
0: I'm shutting everything.
1: Mo wa ni mo dere bayi mo. Ki lo ruko e. 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
0: When I go there, mo see Ile Alamo.
1: Ile Alambara.
0: I saw the mud house.
1: Don't want to throw out.
0: That occupied the village. God said, you are bringing revival to this village. And you must plant a church in this village. You must gather people in this village.

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1: Bí mo ti wá bẹ́ẹ̀ nìyẹn.
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0: Please, people that are in need of you, they are outside there.
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0: 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Before time is going out,
1: asiko,
0: the time we are.
1: Ti o ni okun lati se kini.
0: That you have strength.
1: Hey, tell me no.
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1: asiko ye ni ko tete jade.
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0: It's number one.
1: Gbogbo tó bá.
0: All other things.
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0: That can hinder you.
1: Kò má lè tara fún.
0: For you to have the seed for the work.
1: Ẹlòmíì ní ṣe báyìí.
0: Many or certain people among us.
1: Torí ilé tó fẹ́ kọ́.
0: Because of the house you want to build.
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0: Because of the house you want to build.
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0: That is why you don't have zeal for the work again.
1: Ẹlòmíì.
0: Certain other people.
1: Torí owó tó fẹ́ rí.
0: Because

0: money they want to get.
1: Oh, need it, Bobo, yeah.
0: You don't need to struggle for all those who are dead ones.
1: Itala.
0: Just have the zeal. Let the zeal. Let it excel or exceed. When you are still young like this, the work is so
1: useful.
0: You can do it when you are at your youthful age.
1: Mommy.
0: Mister.
1: Oh, no.
0: They will use you.
1: Well,
0: they will just use you. Give you not come out.
1: Oh, she need it.
0: Then you will not be able to do the work at your old age again. Then the time will pass. I started the work when I was 30 years 10. I entered fully into the ministry when I began to plant church. This year, it's now another 30 years now. Answer me, what is the original? Can you compare my age now to when I started at the age of 30 years? If you cannot do it now, don't let me see that what you are looking at.
1: We
0: will not be for you at all. Whatever you want to become the work of the Lord, start now. I'm not talking about your title or your position as AGS. I'm not talking about being a Shiama or Alaga.
1: What I'm saying in terms of work, in terms of the work of evangelist,
0: we shall be
1: Do it now. Don't fight for the altar. There are empty altar in the bush.
0: Awon pepe to sofo po ni gbogbo igboro ninu bonkakiri.
1: There are empty altars in villages.
0: Mo tutu so awon pepe to sofo po ni abule kakiri.
1: Let's go there.
0: E je to lo be.
1: And work.
0: Let's just sise be.
1: Ibi ti ise re ti a ti ni tewo gba.
0: That is where your work will be acceptable and commendable.
1: Moshi Odo,
0: I serve as a youth.
1: Ni Okeanu Duro Jaye.
0: Okay, at Okeanu Duro Jaye, I serve as a youth there.
1: Adi Odo me.
0: You are youth there.
1: Omola Jeni Oniyan.
0: At Oniyan, we are like a child.
1: Omola Jeni be.
0: We are child at that place.
1: Adi Odo Oniyan Duro Jaye.
0: But we are youth as Duro Jaye.
1: Okeanu Adamasigba.
0: Okeanu Adamasigba, we are youth there. As we are gathering them, they were scattering them. Because of the pastor that was dead there.
1: I've
0: gone to Bible school and came out when I was at Adamasigba there.
1: No senior pastor, Onabisi.
0: I'm saying yes, I see you. At the Bible College, I see you. I'm saying it here.
1: Why you phone in Moti?
0: I'm saying it's in microphone. I see you.
1: But
0: what happened was, you are gathering people.
1: You
0: look at that. This youth. They be troubling us. What you are gathering? Let's do what? Let's scatter this youth. Then we will scatter us. When I observed that, all these words are fruitless work. Before time runs out, then we travel

0: out of that place.
1: So you go by the down, Oka di gata unja siye, baby, inno to wa ninu e wo se kini.
0: You are fighting for the fire inside you. The mukwa the fire inside you. From the high altar you are fighting for.
1: Go out.
0: Ekeka jade lo ni o.
1: Go out.
0: Ejo ekeka jade lo.
1: Go out.
0: Otutu so ejo ki ajade lo.
1: We produce evangelists 2 years.
0: Odun meji meji la n pese awon ajinrere jade.
1: Eight of us.
0: Odun meji se awon.
1: Where are those evangelists?
0: Gbogbo awon ajinrere yi da mo wo wa bayi.
1: Let me tell you.
0: Eje ti se le fun wa.
1: They perish within the source.
0: Won pare mo ijo lara ni.
1: Not one out of them to move out.
0: Opo won ni o jade ko ninu ijo.
1: Pray for you.
0: She be mean that we are for you,
1: by the power conferred on me.
0: Me ba balola uto wa nuri ayo ni.
1: I declare.
0: Mo si kede.
1: To be no misery in Jesus.
0: Oh, the kuna lelu of Jesus Christ.
1: He set your Lord over to your way. She.
0: What that God want to do through your hands?
1: I see tara ye.
0: Because of lack of zeal.
1: Umpana ye lo.
0: Is quenching the fire little by little.
1: By now, yellow
0: lack of zeal is quenching the fire little by little.
1: But
0: that
1: Oluwa
0: Lord remember David in all his afflictions,
1: and he thought he bura for Oluwa,
0: whom that has smelled God,
1: thought he shall very fair.
0: He has made a vow of loving kindness
1: for Alagbara Jacob,
0: the mighty one of Jacob.
1: Be,
0: that
1: me,
0: that I
1: yo wo inu ago ile
0: will not enter into my household.
1: Emi ki yo gori akete.
0: I will not mount up to my bed.
1: Emi ki yo fi orun fun oju.
0: Neither will I give sleep into my eyelids.
1: Titi emi o fi ri before Oluwa.
0: Until I get an invitation for the Lord.
1: Ibujoko fun Alagbara Jacob.
0: Invitation for the mighty ones of Jacob.
1: Yeah, it's a story for
0: him. Let me tell this story.
1: I live
0: in the house of Badi Tewo Bade.
1: Gabriel Adewale Tewo Bade.
0: His name is Gabriel Adewale Tewo Bade, the full name.
1: Kope meji ayo kanani.
0: It's only one in this manner.
1: Tewo Bade to boy na oni mo soro e.
0: Tewo Bade that you have heard about.

0: good man, let me tell you.
1: No, don't tell me.
0: To me, he's a good man. He's a good man.
1: I want CSE, I want pastor CSE, no coma.
0: It was CSE pastor that turned his man or that brought misfortune to his life.
1: Any key pastor CSE, you bamba TNJ, or no, no, no, shekini. No, do it.
0: Only that person that the pastor CSE does not swear that is God has seen you. They will be the one to say that
1: Osana,
0: Osana today.
1: I want to know some people.
0: They will be the one
1: come on.
0: Crucify him tomorrow. Pastors in CC.
1: Bobby,
0: listen to me.
1: I more pelu awon to care.
0: I was so small then.
1: Mama, Baba, no where
0: I know Baba no where his house. In his everybody's house.
1: Baba, how many lala
0: says he is big big.
1: Mama, father, I know
0: Baba that he took everybody's house.
1: Baba, how many one where?
0: All those problems they used to come to everybody's house. Let me say it. He's a good man. Everybody's has good thought for Christ Apostolic Church.
1: Shuban.
0: But unfortunately,
1: our pastor. Ijeku jeshekini. Ajebaje.
0: Corruptions follows.
1: It is a comfort zone for me. I
0: observe that.
1: Oluwa,
0: Lord,
1: it be
0: where I am.
1: Mako pepe si bi.
0: I will build a chapel in this place.
1: Mama,
0: I will be enjoying myself in this place.
1: Ki ose oto pari
0: before the tail end of the week.
1: Ti aba lo si ile won.
0: When we go to
1: aba lo si Bodija.
0: When we go to Bodija.
1: Ile to di kuro ni felele le mi nge.
0: The house is left, I fell like is where I was living there.
1: Ibe ni won ti fun emi ni flat.
0: Yeah, they gave me flat at Felele.
1: Comfort zone ni.
0: That place was a comfort zone be on for me.
1: Ajeyo.
0: I eat to my satisfaction. I heard to my satisfaction.
1: Sorry, Baba, ajeyo ati ajeseku mi.
0: All those satisfaction 2 meals.
1: Gbogbo iya e ni mo lo je lolunde.
0: I went to Ride to go and repay it with suffering.
1: Bobo, Santi Mofi, Bobo, Bobo, that is on her.
0: All the afternoon, I used to go to the same. I had in the afternoon, I tell brothers, as much your son.
1: Bobo, Santi Mojani,
0: all the noon that I had at well, brothers,
1: oh no, Sally, Olunde.
0: I went to pay it at Olunde back.
1: Bummy,
0: listen to me, please.
1: You will leave your comfort zone.
0: Wow, Fifi, you are silly.
1: If you have zeal,
0: Tiobani Tara
1: for Christ,
0: to Christi,
1: for the evangelical,
0: who is sharing and sharing to your con.
1: Friday.
0: Let's assume today is Friday then.
1: Tieba lost Tieba Jelly Tewa Badini.
0: If you are in the house of Tewa
1: Badini,
0: it means you are going to give to your wife for soup.
1: Wagbenu freezer ni.
0: You will take it out of freezer.
1: What if for an envelope?
0: Then they will give you an envelope.
1: Toba si di pari osu wa for any tangible.
0: Pay end of. At the end of the month, they are going to give you tangible and they begin.
1: I came with that one.
0: That one, you think that God called you to go and do
1: you it? You enjoy yourself now.
0: Three people, blah, blah, let me bear. Oh, he's better there.
1: Bobby!
0: Please to me.
1: Aye,
0: of enjoyment day,
1: but
0: tomorrow,
1: nigga, you are so weak.
0: But when God said,
1: I should leave.
0: Opoto fimi sile.
1: I should leave that place.
0: Mo o didata ko fimi sile.
1: You need to leave that place.
0: Opoto fimi to wa sile.
1: Go out for the work I sent you.
0: Jade ti ise ti mo ran.
1: Go and do the work.
0: Lo sise ti mo ran.
1: Mo wa da bi eni ti o jaye ri.
0: I look as if I have never enjoyed life before.
1: Mo wa da bi eni ti o gbadun ri.
0: My life look as if I have ever tasted anything before.
1: Gbogbo nkan o wa le patapata.
0: All my enjoyment came down when I got to Onundi.
1: Emi na wa di villagers.
0: I became Arabule.
1: Today,
0: Jumalani o.
1: Glory be to God.
0: Gbogbo ogo fun Olorun.
1: Before it will be too late.
0: Ko to di po pe ju.
1: Better go out.
0: O ma so nko ti jade lo bayi.
1: And do the needful.
0: Ko de lo so to to.
1: Better go out now.
0: O so ko jade bayi.
1: And do the needful.
0: Ko si so to to.
1: Mo so fun mi pe nigbati mo di Olunde 30 years.
0: I told you I was 30 years when I got to Olunde.
1: Mo ti pe 30 mi.
0: I was already 30 then. Now I'm also another 30 years now.
1: 30 plus.
0: Mo wa wi pe ogbon pelu ogbon. How many it is now?
1: O da se 30 mi so sure mo.
0: Am I sure?
1: Hey,
0: I
1: had
0: that 30 to the 60 I
1: am
0: 80.
1: Hey,
0: you don't answer me.
1: Hey, down.
0: It is sure. It is over and over again. It is years ago.
1: I pleaded you. Don't waste your time.
0: But why? What about our coach? Let's show you.
1: The time is moving.
0: Akoko lo.
1: One lo niye.
0: The time is running spent and it's running out.
1: Maja de lola.
0: I'll go out tomorrow.
1: Maja de lola.
0: I'll go out the day after tomorrow.
1: Ojo lo niye.
0: Time is going.
1: Before you know it.
0: Ki o na to mo.
1: Gbogbo ojo ti lo tan.
0: The time is already gone.
1: Let somebody read this chapter for us.
0: Elekele ko ka ori bible ti mo fun so yi fun wa.
1: Genesis chapter 49.
0: Ibe Genesis ori koko di ni adota 49.
1: Verse 24.
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1: sending
0: me to lay on? I'm asking you.
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0: 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Which kind of hands should I lay on
1: your
0: hand
1: 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Ó ní bàbá Látúndé ti gbé ọwọ́
0: 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She cannot pay his own time for.
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1: Wabo.
0: Listen. My question to you now is. What gain are that woman now?
1: I want to talk.
0: New souls.
1: I want to see Pade to Pade.
0: Those that have never met Christ before.
1: I want to see Jesus.
0: Those that are yet to have Christ.
1: Àwọn yẹn lè mi gbọ́dọ̀ wá lọ.
0: These are the ones I should go for now.
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1: But
0: listen.
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0: 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Your mother, okay.
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1: 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But no more evangelist to work there.
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1: 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Let's go to those villages and go and work for the Lord. Let me tell you that what are the rewards in those areas. I want to bring everything to conclusion now. Something happened when I was at Aremu. The pastor was posted.
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1: 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He said, look at where I have been posted to.
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0: Odion.
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0: Ni bàbá bá ní.
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1: 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Two children with that pastor. Ọlọ́run.
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0: The pastor gbàdúrà fún.
1: Pastor just pray for him.
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1: The mother just said.
0: Yetunde ni.
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1: 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I know you mention.
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1: 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That is where the baby take him away. 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

0: 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Those of you outside, please. 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
1: o mi o pe eto ta nse yi,
0: I will not go the same way I came here.
1: Mi o ni pada bi mo ti wa.
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0: Oluwa yi mi pada.
1: Return me round.
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1: Give me power.
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1: Give me more knowledge, understanding.
0: In Jesus mighty name we have prayed.
1: Amen.
0: Heavenly Father, we bless your name.
1: Yes, Lord.
0: Our God and our Lord, eternal Rock of Ages, we appreciate you for what you have done in our midst since yesterday. Accept our thanks in Jesus' name.
1: Amen.
0: We are going to the another round of lectures. Father, come and teach us.
1: Amen.
0: We pray that you give us attentive memory. We pray that you give the lecturers the knowledge, wisdom, and understanding to impart us spiritually in the name of Jesus Christ.
1: Amen.
0: And at the end of today's lectures, may your name be glorified.
1: Amen.
0: In Jesus' mighty and precious name, we have prayed.
1: Amen.
0: Hallelujah.
1: Hallelujah.
0: Join me as I invite the General Secretary of our great nation, Pastor Dr. Emmanuel Olutide Babajide, for the lecture.
1: Fún ìdánilẹ́kọ̀ọ́
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2: We are sorry that it's getting to you late.
1: A sọ pé ẹ má bínú pé ó pẹ́ o.
2: The Lord be with us. We say amen powerfully as we pray. Father, in the name of Jesus.
1: Amen.
2: I say, Father, in the name of Jesus.
1: Amen.
2: Lord, we give you thanks and praise for the great and mighty things you have started amidst us. Repositioning Christ Apostolic Church Supreme Council, Nigeria and overseas. Taking us into another realm, leading us into another level. Father, accept our thanks in the name of Jesus Christ. Time has come for us to go into another lecture, to teach one another, and to reveal the counsel of God unto us. Lord, we exalt your name because you have spoken. If you will be lifted up here on earth, you will draw all men unto yourself. As we lift you up this afternoon, may you be there on earth, you will draw all men unto yourself.

0: posted at that.
1: And so he was given an assignment as a presiding
0: district.
1: But on getting there, he couldn't perform as he did when he was over here. His performance dropped. And the expectation of the people that put him there and the people that was he was superintending over, became dashed.
0: Ati awon ijo o nse alamojuto lori ti won ti gbo ise re nigba to de alufa alaso
2: ireti won ja sasan.
1: Why?
0: Kini di?
1: Based on his previous performance, they had a very high expectation that he was going to deliver.
0: Tori be gba to de alufa alaso lori ijo ti won si ri awon idafafa re ireti wa pe ni eleyi yo sise.
1: It became a matter of concern.
0: O wa di nkan to ru ni loke soke.
1: To the people he was superintending.
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1: And they were
0: kan.
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1: For you to measure, you know, a ministry or a mission or denomination like ours, you look at the quality of education, the quality of people who are minister in such an organization.
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0: Yeah, iru ijafafa bawo ni alufa to nbe lori ijo na.
1: It's a vision. We move from one level to the other and be progressing on a daily basis. Brethren, look at the quality of ministers, you know, within the mission.
0: Bi ijo kan iru awujo ti wa yi bi o ba wa dagba lojojumo ti yo mo gberu e lo wo iru awon mo si olodun to wa nbe.
1: I've seen a lot.
0: Mo ti ri opo
1: in the process of interacting with many of us.
0: Nipa awon ibaso opo mi pelu opolopo wa.
1: Many things, in many ways, a great number of us are lacking. That's the need for us to really work on ourselves, to bring ourselves to the desired level. Such that we'll be able to effect positive changes in this mission and reposition the mission to greatness and enlargement.
0: Ki o le ba je wi pe enikankan wa yo mu ijo wa dagba a o si le gbe ijo wa le ori osun won ti yo fe gbe kegbe pelu awon ijo ni lagbaye.
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1: every geek and nerd of all kinds of profession enter in.
0: O sa n gba se ti sa ngo ntori oko ntori oka o sa n ko gbo won po.
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0: nigba to wa ya,
1: have you realized that the quality of education depends on the quality of teachers?
0: Nigba si ijoba wa kiyesi pe bi oluko ba ti ri na ni eko yo ri o.
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1: If you are a teacher and you are not a qualified professional teacher, it is compulsory for you to have additional qualification in education that will enhance your performance.
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1: 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Highly relevant to all the students and subjects you are handling.
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0: Mo rántí ìgbà tí mo wà ní seminary àbí ní Bible college.
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1: 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But go for further what? Further education.
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1: There is a need to work on other pastors and upgrade ourselves to that standard wherein we'll be able to cope with the challenges.
0: Yeah, yeah, well, why there? Oh, what's up, Papa? Give me a while. I'm sure I'm going to go on. I'm going to go on. I'm going to go on. I'm going to go on.
1: Those times when reading was doing it, if you have never been to Bible school, go to Bible school.
0: But you didn't move there. When I drove to Bible school,
1: I was working with primary seeds. They went to sit for GC before that they had education.
0: When you talk about your parents, you were mad.
1: That time there was this sandwich teacher training outside. Some went for GC, some went for grade two. All of them went for further education. They are prepared for the future. I am believing God. God has spoken about this church shall come to pass.
0: Amen.
1: And it shall come to pass in our own time. We shall not miss the opportunity. We need to get ourselves ready. And this is the reason why we are caught with this topic, reposition further.

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2: God has called you quite all right
1: yo so ni pe olorun ti pe o
2: he has equipped you with talents and gifts
1: yo si ti da ebo ati ifani ori
2: ati wa lori with Holy Ghost and power.
1: Won ti fo wa ni emimi mo ati agbara.
2: But you have a responsibility to upgrade yourself.
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2: 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It's not an advanced idea about what the ministry is.
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0: When the president was speaking,
1: niba ti are soro lekan,
0: and he said, do you know that there are about 500 talents in every man? In every man, I heard somebody said, I was hearing that for the first time.
1: Ah, but you are in Soleka. Do you want me? You pay only me 500 DM. Tim Bellare, my brother, because of it. You pay your cut down.
0: Is that he was hearing that fact?
1: Yes, yes,
0: if I may ask, which of the chapters of the Bible has the president discovered that?
1: Nínú ẹsẹ̀ bíbélì wo ni ààrẹ ti rí tí wọ́n sọ ni? 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
0: Exodus.
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0: He spoke from the angle of a psychologist.
1: Psychology.
0: And when he said it, you were shocked.
1: If
0: he had not updated himself,
1: it
0: would become a problem. A lot of problem in the process of praying, in the process of guiding people. In we, many of us compound problems in the life of people.
1: Came
0: with a little problem in the process. We had it more due to ignorance.
1: So I tell me, pe wa kekere bayi ni.
0: Because we were not better informed. The people we manage in the church, they are complex human beings. Later, we go into heart ministry. You need the knowledge of heart ministration.
1: We need the knowledge of maintenance.
0: And a lot even about money that we gather, how to manage them.
1: Finance.
0: The president was speaking about being resourceful, being creative, and you know, being diligent.
1: Resourceful pastor.
0: How do you acquire all those things?
1: You acquire them
0: through what?
1: Education.
0: I can't hear you.
1: Education.
0: Through what?
1: Education.
0: Through what?
1: Education.
0: Through education. There are things God will tell you. God may not tell you. He said, go to school. Go and read. Go and have knowledge to what? Knowledge. Go and upgrade yourself. And this is the essence of this lecture. There is the need for us to look beyond now into the future. If our churches are declined in number, in attendance now, how do we arrest it? What are the factors responsible? What are the qualities of people shepherding the people managing the churches? Thus the need for us to work on ourselves right for now.
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1: Ṣé wà ń bí ṣe ń bọ̀?
0: I say, are you there?
1: Yes, sir.
0: No, it seems you are far away. I say, are you there?
2: Yes, sir.
0: Echo it loud and clear. Echo it loud and clear.
1: Yes, sir.
0: At the top there, are you with us?
1: Yes, sir.
0: All right, listen.
1: Ẹgbọ́n o.
0: What is repositioning?
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0: You will join me very soon now.
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0: Oya read everybody.
1: Intentional effort to improve,
0: adjust
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0: ministerial work with present day realities without compromising biblical truth. There is one key word.
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0: What is the word? What is the word? Who has been able to locate it?
1: Intentional.
0: Intentional. Put into place.
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0: By yourself.
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0: What are the things involved in upgrading yourself?
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0: Oya read everybody.
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0: Improving leadership
1: effectively.
0: I can hear you.
1: Improving leadership effectively.
0: Number two, what?
1: Enhancing
0: communication. The way you present it.
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1: Adjustions.
0: Addressing modern society. What?
1: Issues. 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
0: I was talking with someone last Sunday.
1: Yes, sir. Ní Sunday tó kọjá bọ̀.
0: But he was speaking about philosophy.
1: Gbàtọ́.
0: New that was in the scriptures.
1: Àtúwọ̀sí
0: new.
1: The
0: bad. Ten times.
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0: lè ní sí. You are talking like atheists.
1: Àbí aláìlóye. Àwọn aláìgbàgbọ́.
0: He said.
1: Wọ́n ní.
0: I need the philosophy.
1: Wọ́n ní.
0: I am an an encounter with people who does not believe in God. He does not want to have anything with God. If I don't have enough, how will I be able to bless him? Knowledge.
1: So I need no ima.
0: What do I say? You need.
1: So I need no.
0: You need what?
1: I need no ima.
0: How does it come?
1: Oh, this is what
0: comes through what?
1: Education.
0: Number four. What do you have there? Strengthening organizational structure. To strengthen the way we operate.
1: Not to say Afiko.
0: Yes, the way we administer ourselves, the way we organize ourselves, this is what repositioning is all about. What does it ensure?
1: Reposition.
0: Alright, is here.
1: Yes, sir. Yes, sir.
0: What does it ensure? Repositioning ensures that
1: the ministry remains.
0: The ministry remains. Remains what? Echo it.
1: Fruitful.
0: Echo it again.
1: Fruitful.
0: And what? Dynamic.
1: Impactful.
0: Generations. Can you see the goal?
1: Yeah,
0: do you love that?
1: Yeah.
0: Or do you want Christ Apostolic Church to remain stagnant? We must not say what Elijah said. If you will say it, I will not join you in saying it. Elijah said, God kill
1: me.
0: Because I am not better than my fathers. We shall be better than our fathers.
1: Amen.
0: Can I hear you say amen?
1: Amen.
0: Can I hear you say amen?
1: Amen.
0: And that leads us to the next point. The role of education in ministry. Further education. Yes. Emphasize the word further.
1: Yes.
0: Further education includes formal theological training.
1: There are
0: people who are mistrust. God has called them. He claims he cannot write, he cannot read. You know, and because the unction and the revelations are there.
1: He's
0: not adding value to his life.
1: He's
0: not growing intellectually and knowledge-wise. If you are here and you have never attended any theological seminary, go. By the time you go, either for 1 year or 2 years, you will come back a different
1: person.
0: They must have had that knowledge to your knowledge. Your eyes of understanding must have
1: opened.
0: You now know how to better interpret and divide the word of truth. Your knowledge base would have increased.
1: In fact,
0: how much will it cost you?
1: Give me no.
0: If you say education is expensive,
1: better
0: go and try ignorance. You know, but trust in God. That God shall supply all your needs.
1: Amen.
0: According to what? Has he not been doing it? Has he not been doing it? Has he not been doing it?
1: Even
0: if

0: lẹ́nu sí.
1: What are the things that turn your blue into a loud leadership?
0: Mo ìdí adarí wa.
1: Education will be better. Your handling will improve. Not only that, your preaching, your human relation with your flock.

0: That may not be true of all mankind. But you cannot dismiss the fact that he has presented unto us.
1: That
0: is final submission.
1: He
0: said, my womb is my sanctuary. Those of us who must have read apostolic testimony, you know, maybe in the last of 3 years, I wrote a lesson on that your father who sees you in the secret shall reward you openly. There I said, my mother's womb was my first sanctuary where I saw God as a little boy pray, and he answered my prayer.
1: Apostolic testimony, what?
0: It was just an exact picture of my life. It was Otutu that sent me back home. So why am I God?
1: The
0: Baba became defeated.

0: you will be able to address contemporary issues. When we say contemporary issues, issues currently going, for example, in Oyo State now, this problem of these bandits. Education, through education, you'll be better informed.
1: Now, who's all?
0: When Trump was threatening to invade Iraq,
1: Trump,
0: thought he was just, you know, flexing muscle to oppress. The day I read and I heard from his lips that Iran is the one behind all terrorism all over the world.
1: Trump.

0: them of the bandits.
1: Allah wada
0: adinaja. Now the problem happy in Nigeria. Apati no buo koja by.
1: Yes sir. Yes sir.
0: Enga me ba. Last week,
1: wahala to sele Nigeria.
0: They killed the second in command,
1: yes,
0: of terrorism all over the world.
1: Yes.
0: Where was he killed?
1: He was killed in Nigeria. When? Me was to cause me this early. What are the package? Popo, I want a special money. I want a package. La, I didn't know Popo. But yet, only in Nigeria was it to pass.
0: When they were looking for him,
1: that one who
0: he ran away.
1: Osa,
0: in Nigeria.
1: Osa, in Nigeria.
0: Monitoring.
1: Osa,
0: it was last week they terminated.
1: Nigeria.
0: Are you listening?
1: Turn back.
0: Are you listening? If you don't have this information,
1: Emma, come here.
0: How will you be able to educate your church member on the need for them to pray? How do you inform your members about security? Contemporary EUs are happening every day.
1: I want to sell and don't sell any out.
0: Everybody is blaming Tinubu. He has made life difficult. Are you aware of the fact that they have mortgaged our petroleum coupon petrol?
1: So see Emma, we pay or to
0: you must be well informed. When we speak of further education in ministry,

0: chapter 4 verse 7. Everybody read it now. What does it say?
1: Therefore,
0: therefore,

0: Why? The rich
1: Onika.
0: It is those who have contact with people who have died several years, but they are still living as a result of their writing.
1: Nípa ìwé láti ní ìbápadé pẹ̀lú ọ̀pọ̀ àwọn èèyàn tí wọ́n ti kú ti kọ ìwé iyebíye nígbà tá a bá kà á a ní òye a ó sì ní ìwé
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0: What did he say? Read everybody. Like no one destroyed. For what?
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0: Answer me through what? Through further education.
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0: You need further education.
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0: This he said even great leaders in the Bible.
1: Yes, sir.
0: What happened to them?
1: They were taught.
0: They were taught.
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0: 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And trained for what? What are the benefits of repositioning through education?
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1: Credibility
0: 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An influence. Number three. Better administration. 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
0: 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He celebrated his 70th birthday in the class.
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0: 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Another time
1: a what?
0: Is he civilian? A civilian president. The second time a civilian president. Do you know
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0: 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He went back to what?
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0: You know, he did his postgraduate diploma.
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0: He sat for his MSc.
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0: Today. He holds the highest certificate in the world.
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1: Ó ní PhD.
0: He's a doctor of philosophy.
1: Doctor of philosophy.
0: He did see himself as having a life.
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0: 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It was about that time I applied for my PhD and I was doing it.
1: Ìgbà yẹn ni èmi náà apply.
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1: I
0: was
1: challenging.

0: 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And I'll be asking when I want to give up. I will. Tobasajoba le ma kawe lo.
1: Yes sir.
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1: 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I would have been out of job.
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1: They took him to a lesson.
0: Wọ́n mu lọ sí lesson.
1: That was how they was training him.
0: Wọ́n wá ń kọ́.
1: You know, he sat for WAEC.
0: Ó kọ WAEC nígbà
1: náà. He came out fine.
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1: ìmọ̀ tó. He went to the university.
0: Ó lọ sí university.
1: He eventually became a lawyer.
0: Ó wá di lawyer.
1: When he was through with his studies.
0: Nígbà tó wá pàrọ̀ tán.
1: The father of that man. Brought him in into his company as his legal adviser.
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1: What changes life?
0: Kí ló yí ayé ẹ̀ padà?
1: I don't hear you. 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Ó yá staying
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1: 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Turn to him. Turn to him. Look at his face. Ó yá ask for his name. 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
1: 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Hold on, see me. Tell
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1: 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What do you need?
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1: What are the solutions? Prayer 1, 2, 3, go.
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1: Season 1.
0: Sponsorship.

0: online session.
1: Number two, what
0: online
1: is number
0: management
1: two?
0: And flexible
1: online program.
0: Online.
1: Do you know now in our seminary we have online studies? Even seminary. For diploma.
0: Even for masters.
1: Even
0: for masters.
1: Why don't you go there? Yes. Go.
0: All right, sir.
1: All right.
0: So you say that we have master's program now.
1: Encourage the culture of learning in the ministry, balancing spiritual devotion with academy. What are you encouraged to do as we run now? Maintain spiritual balance. The Lord be with you. This is where we shall stop.
0: Yes, sir.
1: Rise upon your feet and let us
0: pray.
1: Rise upon your feet and let us
0: pray.
1: Rise up on your feet and let us pray. Go for what? Go for Father what? Close your eyes and let us pray. Father, we thank you. Lord, we give you glory. Accept our thanks in the name of Jesus Christ. Much has been imparted into our life. May we go in the strength of this teaching. Lord, to fulfill destiny. To reposition ourselves. To add value to our lives. And to fulfill divine destiny. Oh, your soul shall be in the name of Jesus. Thank you, Father. Thank you, Jesus. Thank you, Holy Spirit. Three powerful amen. For we pray in Jesus' mighty name.

0: Praise the Lord. Are you blessed
1: that you are able
0: to? If you are happy, rise on your feet. Because we want you to go and take your rest at least for today. So that tomorrow we come back and we just round everything up. Let's tell God. God, I've learned your words. I've heard your words. I've learned under the ministration of the General Secretary. Let my life change for better through all the lectures that I've had today.
1: All
0: the name of Jesus Christ and pray. In Jesus' name we have prayed. Our Lord, we appreciate you.
1: Yes, Lord.
0: King of glory, we bless your name.
1: Yes, Lord.
0: The I am that I am, we worship your name.
1: Yes, Lord.
0: Be thou exalted in the name of Jesus Christ.
1: Amen.
0: Father, we have heard all the lectures for today. And we know that you are the great teacher. You have taught us through your servants, O Lord. We bless your name for what we have gained from their lectures. Father, accept our thanks in Jesus' name.
1: Amen.
0: We have some more wisdom, knowledge, and understanding.
1: Yes, Lord.
0: We want to change for better.
1: Yes.
0: We want to become a new person, a new minister of God entirely. After leaving this place, we want our lives to change for better. Do so in the name of Jesus.
1: Amen.
0: All our fathers in the Lord will pray for more anointing.
1: Amen.
0: Father, give them great, great anointing.
1: Amen.
0: Anointing to do. Divine protection over us, Father, do so in the name of Jesus Christ.

0: by the time we come here tomorrow, we want to be the testifiers of your miracles in the name of Jesus Christ.
1: Amen.
0: You shall be well with us.
1: Amen.
0: In Jesus' mighty name, I pray.
1: Amen. Amen. Amen. In Jesus'
0: name. Listen to this announcement before our Father will say the last prayer and the grace. Tomorrow, by the grace of God, we will not wait for anybody. Nine exactly tomorrow, we will start the first lecture. Praise the Lord.
1: Hey, you do well.
0: I know that you have questions that are bothering your heart. Please prepare your question when you get home. And tomorrow, the last lecture and questions.
1: All
0: lecture that we have had since yesterday, and the one we have today, and that of tomorrow, the questions on them will be answered by our Father tomorrow.
1: Yeah, but Lord, go back home. Bet I know I'm a contact. Go to me at your call. Ah, my Baba, why you mad about
0: me? Don't go home unregistered.
1: Ejema, I can't let you for the
0: registered and pay your due.
1: Ejeka for the consulate.
0: The book for leadership is there for you. Just 1,000 naira.
1: We full.
0: Another Pastor Bolaha Bello is also there,
1: 3,000.
0: We have all our publications that you can just buy here instead of coming to our secretariat there. Let us rise on our feet.
2: Gbogbo awa ti a ti si register.
1: You that you have come and you've registered already.
2: E ku rire o.
1: I congratulate every one of you.
2: E tori pe again.
1: Because you have gained from this seminar.
2: Eni ti o wa to fowo ranse.
1: People that
2: you have register.
1: Money that they should register for them.
2: Ona ku rire.
1: Congratulations to them also.
2: Ẹni tí o ti wá rárá.
1: People that did not come at all.
2: Tí o register.
1: And did not register also.
2: Ẹ bá sọ fún pé adìrẹ̀ àná ni o.
1: Tell them that what they have done, they are going to pay for you.
2: Kì í ṣe wọn àjẹgbé o.
1: They cannot escape it.
2: Yóò dára fún yín.
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0: and I'll never be the same. He changed me.
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1: On Saturday, I couldn't stop singing it. Even after I heard so many songs, I said, what is going on? I sang it till I lay down. I woke up singing it.

0: Thank you, Lord. Thank you,
1: Father,
0: Lord.
1: In the mighty name of Jesus, we want to thank you this day. We give you the glory. Accept our thanks in Jesus' name. As we look at the scripture this moment, speak to us. Teach us by yourself. In Jesus' mighty name we pray. Amen. I want to briefly share with us two people in the Bible. You remember King David. King David was the father of King Solomon. King Solomon, I will call him Pastor Solomon now, and I will equally call King David Pastor David. These two work together. And I want us to look, to compare their life and to compare it with the ministry. Because David was a man of war, and he fought war all the days of his life. Solomon came to reap the reward of the father's battle. You remember all the period of the reign of Solomon? He fought no war. Everything was peaceful. Everything was nice. He was a man who lived and enjoyed what you call maximum blessing of the Almighty God. Don't forget, this was the same man who prayed, who requested for wisdom. And God gave him wisdom more than any other human being. If you read the book of Proverbs, you will see the wisdom displayed. If you read the book of Ecclesiastes, you will see the wisdom of Solomon. If you read the book of Songs of Solomon, you will see how wise that man was. But in the period of their administration, you knew that David, all the days of his life, he was moving from one war to another war, while Solomon was just a man of peace. So I will call the two of them Pastor David as well as Pastor Solomon.
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1: Chapter 21. Let me read from verse 15. So when they had dined, Jesus said unto Simon Peter, Simon, son of Jonas, lovest thou me more than this? He said unto him, Yea, Lord, thou knowest that I love thee. He said unto him, Feed my lambs. In verse 16, he said to him again the second time, Simon, son of Jonas, lovest thou me? He said unto him, Yea, Lord, thou knowest that I love thee. He said unto him again, Feed my sheep. Verse 17, and Jesus said unto him again the third time, Simon, son of Jonas, lovest thou me? Peter was grieved, because he said unto him the third time, Lovest thou me? And he said unto him, Lord, thou knowest all things. Thou knowest that I love thee. Jesus said unto him, Feed my sheep. He now said in verse 18, Verily, I say unto thee, when thou wast young, thou guardest thyself, and walkest whither thou goest, thou wouldest. But when thou shalt be old, thou shalt stretch forth thy hands, and another shall guard thee, and carry thee whither thou wouldest not. In verse 20, then Peter turning about, seeth the disciple whom Jesus loved following, that was John, which also leaned on his breast at supper, and he said, Lord, which is he that shall betray thee? Peter, seeing him, said unto Jesus, And what shall this man do? And Jesus said unto him, If I will that he tarry till I come, what is that to thee? Follow thou me. There is a question that Peter asked there that may not be very clear to many of us. Peter saw Jesus that he was placing more responsibility on him than any other disciple. He saw Jesus demanding more from him than from John. Peter saw that every other apostle, every other disciple of Jesus, they were not saddled with responsibility. And it was as if Jesus was blaming him. And so he was worried that, why are you talking to only me? Why not talk to other people? Why is it me that you are just giving the load? I want to tell you that there are some preachers, some pastors, some ministers of God, some evangelists, they are moving from one world zone to another zone. Anywhere they are posted to in the ministry, they always find it difficult because they are moving from one battle to the other. And they look at themselves as if they are unlucky. They look at themselves as if things are not working with them. When Pastor David looked at Pastor Solomon, he saw that Solomon is surrounded with peace. He saw that Solomon had everything he needed. He saw that at the beckon of Solomon's finger, many people will run to his aid. He saw that Solomon met me in the ministry. I senior Solomon. David said, I senior Solomon. After all, Solomon is my son. But when David looked at Solomon, he saw Solomon riding a jeep. When David looked at Solomon, he saw Solomon living in an estate or living in a GRE. When David looked at Solomon, he saw that Solomon is living in a duplex. And so Pastor David is still living in a rented house, maybe in a room and parlor, maybe in two rooms apartment. But Solomon is living in a complete building. Solomon, he has house boys, house girls. He has people who are working with him. He has gate man, and he has a secretary. But David has no secretary. When David looked at Solomon, he discovered that he has no opposition. All the elders cooperate with him. All the pastors cooperated with him. He saw that everything that he does is just in order. Nobody fought him. Everything he do, nobody rebuke him. He has no war to fight. Solomon is such a lucky man. He's full of wisdom. And
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1: Because David, they said his words are too powerful. His words are always as if he's fighting people. But talk of Solomon, they invite him in different seminars. And when he's going, they give him wonderful honorarium. And they invite him to big crusade. He gets there and preach. And, you know, people accept him. But in the case of Solomon, or the case of David, nobody invites him. There are war, always is facing opposition. Elders against him. The choristers against him. The members of the church, they are writing petition and they are telling the leader, come and remove this man. So many times, the people that David labored on, they betrayed him. Many times, the people that David fought for, they betrayed him. There was a time when things were so bad with Nabal. He went to the mountain to do fasting and prayer for both himself and the wife. And eventually, when Nabal got delivered, when Nabal got the blessings, when Nabal was promoted, instead of coming to pay King David the tithe, he went to pay Solomon. And so when Pastor David heard about that, instead of him to begin to remove his heart, he began to send curses. And he began to question God. He began to say, God, are you the one who called me? Why is my own like this? And Pastor David looked at himself as if God has not called him. There are many times when Solomon will talk, he will tell people, don't mind David. He doesn't have the key of the ministry. He should go and pray whether God called him or not. So, Pastor David, hearing what Solomon is saying, get angry. And David began to ask himself, should I continue in the ministry or not? Many times, Pastor David never knew that some people like Solomon have entered into some occultism. Many times, Pastor David did not know that Pastor Solomon has had a link with all unconverted people. Maybe Solomon is having some Yahoo boys that he's praying for. Maybe Solomon is having some people who are sponsoring him in various places. But Pastor David did not know. And Pastor David began to see himself as if he's a defeated man. Pastor David began to see himself as if God is not with him. Pastor David began to see himself as if he has been rejected and abandoned by God, because in many places they will reject him. They will tell people, come and remove David. We don't need him anymore. We are fed up of him. And in many times, David will move out. He's going to start a new place. They post him to a small church, and the church where he goes is always with problem. He's not getting enough salary, and the children are not going to school. The wife is angry, the children are angry, and he begins to see himself as if God has abandoned him. Can I tell you, brother, Pastor David, take it easy. Take it easy. Take it easy. Because your line is different from the line of David, of Solomon. God has a purpose for your life. God has a purpose for the life of Solomon. If you carefully look at Solomon, because of the comfort he has, because he has been in the comfort zone, because all things has always been very simple and very good for him, because Solomon has no opposition, because Solomon has no one that is rebuking him, because Solomon has no enemy, because Solomon is having it easy. He gets everything, he eats anything, he rides the kind of car he has. Solomon, many times, has derailed from the will of God. Solomon has moved away from where God has placed him. Solomon has begun to flirt around with women. Solomon has begun to flew with other people's wives into other countries to go and sleep with. Solomon has dipped his finger into dirty things that has made him to derail from the will of God, and is beginning to build houses for, is beginning to build idols. And David did not know that. David looked at him that everything was good. My friend, listen to me. It is not all the shiny things that are gold. It is not everything you look at the outside that are exactly so in the inside. Many times you look at the outside and you think what you are seeing outside are such wonderful things, and you never knew that what you are watching is different from what it is inside. Friend, many people has followed the step of Solomon, and they never knew that Solomon is completely outside the will of God. And if you were Solomon, because he thought he was the one who knew how to pray, Solomon thought he was the one who knew.
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1: The prosperity ministry. He looked at David as never called. He looked at David as if David was not a man of God. He looked at David that as a man who did not have the wisdom key to run the ministry. And so he began to look at David as a defeated person. I want you to know that many times the comfort zone that Solomon found himself has made him to begin to go against God, has made him to begin to flirt with women, has made him to begin to sleep with women, has made him to begin to eat what he ought not to eat, has made him to begin to spend the money he ought not to spend, has made him to begin to embezzle the church money, has, because of the comfort zone that he found himself, he is beginning to travel with church money, sleep in any hotel he want, carry any woman he want, have any appointment, and because he's the one that the government invite, he's the one that gets to the governor's house, he's the one that goes to Aso Rock, he's the one that goes to the president's lodge, he's the one that is invited into all these big places to come and minister. He thought that his wisdom has gotten what he needed. He has forgotten that that is not the end of life. I want to encourage you, Pastor David, for you to know that it is because of the difficulty many times you are facing that I put some of you on the track. Some of you, if you have the comfort that Solomon has, what happened to Solomon will happen to you. And that is why I want you to know that you must not drop the message of holiness. You must not drop your personal relationship with God. You must not drop your prayer life. You must not compromise your movement. You must know that you are different from Solomon. Whatever is happening in your life, whatever is happening in your ministry, there is nothing that is strange to God. God sees everything. God knows everything. God is behind everything. And definitely, I want to tell you that he is going to reward you. And you are not going to suffer in vain. Definitely, he is going to lift you above what you are ever thinking about. Don't think that God has written you off. He has not. Don't think that God has abandoned you. He has not. Don't think that God is not going to hear you. No, God, he has not. God watches every of your step. David, you know, as at the time he was running for his dear life, he was moving from one cave to the other. And Saul, in his madness, was going about wanting to kill David. My friend, listen to me. You will not die in the forest. David, Pastor David, you will not die in the forest. You are destined to rule. You are destined to be on the throne. You are destined to control and to lead others. You are not going to die in the war front. Goliath is not going to kill you. Listen to me very carefully. You will not die in the hand of Goliath. Listen to me very carefully. Well, Pastor David, you are the one who is going to bury Saul. Saul will not bury you. You will not die in the forest. You will not die in the cave. Remember that Saul many times caught you in the cave as if that was going to be the end of your life. There was a time when Saul caught you in the forest and he was almost saying, say your last prayer. Listen to me. God is going to intervene. Something is going to happen to that King Saul that will forget about your case and will not even think of running after you anymore. He begins to run after himself. Listen to me. Today, when you get to Jerusalem, they don't call Jerusalem the city of Solomon. When you get to Jerusalem, they don't call that place the city of Solomon. They call it the city of David. My friend, your battle may be fierce. Your battle may be tough. You may be betrayed. You may be abandoned. Those who you thought loved you may have written you off. They may begin to carry gossip. They may go about and begin to carry rumors that you knew nothing about. They may begin to tell other people, criticize you, slander you, and blackmail you. My friend, all the blackmail does not mean that you will die. There is going to be a Jonathan who will rescue you from the hand of Saul. There's going to be the divine hand of the Almighty God who will make you to kill that Goliath. There's going to be the hand of the Almighty God who will direct you. Saul may give you his daughter to be your wife, expecting that that woman will kill you. My friend, you will not die in the hand of Micaiah. No, no, no, no, no. The plan of God is there. You are only going to use that as a stepping stone. Where you are going, you will get there. Where Saul thought you will not reach, you will be there. You know, Saul was the one who prophesied. He told his son, Jonathan, he said, as long as...
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1: He died together with Jonathan. My friend, opposition may be there. It may be fierce. It may be tough. It may be difficult. It may be strong. That does not mean you will die there. My brother, you will not die in accident. You will fulfill your destiny. Your ministry shall grow. The world shall hear your voice. You are not going to remain in the silence. Nobody will put you in a bottle. The agenda of God for your life is greater than the plan of the witches and the wizard. Listen to me. I was talking to a few people a few days ago. I said every new position to a new level open you to a new devils. When you get to a new levels, there are no devils waiting there for you. Those devils waiting there for you cannot terminate your life. They cannot push you back because you have been ordained by God to fulfill that destiny, to occupy that position, and you will achieve God's assignment for you. Don't mind that there are some people planning against you. They took your name to somewhere. They write here or something, and some witches are having meeting, my brother. The work you are doing for God is more important than the plan of the witches. The witches will labor in vain. You will accomplish your God-given task. You will not die before your time. The power of the Almighty God will surround you. Don't you see that the hand of the Almighty God is upon you? The underneath you are the everlasting arm. Up ahead of you is the everlasting shield of the Almighty God. And as the mountains surround Jerusalem, so the hand of the Lord, the power of the Almighty God have surrounded you. You will not die now. You will fulfill your destiny. This year is going to be a year of your glory. The Lord shall lift you above all your enemies, and he shall be well with you. Shall we close our eyes and let us pray? Father, in the name of Jesus, I commit every hearer of this word to your hand. Bless them. Lord, as many as are discouraged, encourage them. As many as are passing through some battle, relieve them. As many as are under the afflictions of the wicked, set them free. As many as are sick, heal them. Deliver the oppressed, and all the glory shall be yours. Father, help these pastors to meet them, meet their need. In Jesus' mighty name, I pray.
3: In our generation, can't you sense it? 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I hear it. I hear it. I hear it. I hear it. I hear it. I hear it. I hear it. I hear it. I hear it. I hear the sound of revival breaking out all over the earth. I hear the sound of revival even breaking out in this room.

0: Can I get some people who have some seeds in the ground to this weekend to declare that? Just help me out.
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0: Now we're crying. Come on, say it real big. Say it.

me tell you something, rain only matters to those who have seed in the ground. 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But if you've been planting some things, if you've been praying some things, when the rain comes, you can expect a harvest. Follow. 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

0: worship him, worship him, worship him. 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
0: Oh, we give you praise and we bless your holy name. Oh, latitu banana kutusa. Lame banana kutusa.

Praise the Lord, hallelujah. Glory be to God in highest. Welcome back to the hours of godly and good leadership. Today, I will take you to another aspect of what it takes to be a good leader and godly leadership. Let us pray. Father, we thank you, we worship you, we praise your name. I pray that as we go through your word once again, that you give us understanding, open our eyes to know the mystery of your world. Thank you, Heavenly Father. May your name be exalted in Jesus' name. Amen. Please turn your Bible with me to 1 Timothy chapter 4. I would like to read verse 12. 1 Timothy chapter 4, verse 12. Let no man despise your youth, but be thou an example of believers in word, in conversation, in charity, in spirit, in faith, and in purity. Amen. Earl, I want to speak on a godly leader who is going to rule well, who is going to be an apex leader, must protect his or her integrity. Anyone who wants to be a godly leader, and the good leaders must learn how to protect their integrity. Integrity plays a very vital role in leadership, particularly Christian leadership. If you want people to trust your leadership and to follow your leadership, you must work hard and desire to protect your integrity. Integrity is wholeness. Having integrity means being totally complete, sound. To have a personal integrity means you are upright, you are sincere, you are loyal and pure. Your personal integrity to be a leader must be very sound and must very, very commendable. Your wholeness is shattered by some things that are not godly. You can shatter your integrity by telling lies, living a life of deception, living a life of disloyalty, living the life of immorality. The reason why people do not believe in the world of politicians is because their integrity are greatly compromised. By their frequent deception, the reason why many pastors struggle with the people to believe in them is because of lack of integrity. You can protect your integrity by protecting yourself from lie, from disloyalty, and from immorality. These things are cankerworm, which I make mention of, that destroy many strong leadership today, strong leader today, destroy many great ministry, many great organization today, is the lack of integrity. And I can say our present world are facing the problem of integrity today. Many people are occupying high seats in the society are not ready to pay the price of good leadership by practicing integrity. Three things that destroy your integrity. Number one is lie and deception. That's one of the things that will destroy your integrity, is when you are living in lie, when you are living in deceptions. No right person, right thinking individual want to have anything good doing with a liar, with a deceiver. And one thing you must know, you can only deceive someone once. You cannot deceive him forever. And each time someone that's following you know that you are a liar and deceiver, your integrity has been tampered with. And the continuity of them with you will begin to be declined. Though, for you to live integrity has a price.
but it's good for a leader to live a life of integrity. After somebody has lied to you, it is difficult to trust him or her anymore. Everyone struggles to believe someone who has consistently lying to them in the past. That is it. Somebody who lied to you in the past, it's going to be very, very difficult for you to trust him again. Don't somebody deceive you in the past? It's going to be very difficult for you to have a trust of him again. The number two, the canker worm that destroys leadership is disloyalty. After someone has betrayed you, it's becoming difficult to trust him anymore. Everyone struggles to trust people who has been disloyal to them. Somebody who rebelled against you, somebody who has been disloyal against you, is going to be very difficult for that individual to be trusted again. And that's one of the things that happened in many of our church leadership, among our church leadership, society leadership, even those who claim to be the head of government in our country. Number three, of canker worm that can destroy your leadership is what I call immorality. Immorality, after someone has had a moral affair, it is difficult to trust him. When the person has been immoral, a clear gap has been broken in the age. Yes, we have been reading series of many things that happened today among pastors, prophets, evangelists, church leaders, and this attitude and characteristics does not give glory to the name of the Lord. When the leaders and the church leader involved in immoral, that thing has tampered and destroyed their integrity. You that are listening to me today, I want you to observe your leadership and examine your leadership and do everything possible to protect your integrity in your leadership. Knowing this one, when integrity is destroyed, leadership is already destroyed. God said to Isaiah in Isaiah chapter 6, when God was calling, he was looking for someone he was going to send. And the Bible tells us God appeared to Isaiah. Though Isaiah thought that he's doing well for the Lord at that particular time, but in what part of Isaiah which God saw? God saw immoral, dirtiness, and things that does not give into glory to the Lord. Even when Isaiah could not see it by revelation from God, God made him to know that he has unclean lips. And he cried unto the Lord for help, and God touched his tongues. I believe in our leadership today, many a times we thought we are doing well. Many a time we thought we are doing uprightly. But God who sent us into this position of leadership know innermost of us. And there's need for us and every leaders to cry to the Lord for help. Isaiah cried unto the Lord and said, woe unto me, because I am a man of unclean lips. How many of us today, in our integrity, in our character, in our life, what do you do? Many of us, we have allowed many things to tamper with our integrity. Maybe the love of money, the lust after money, the lust after the flesh, has make our integrity to be tampered with. But God can bring reformation and change into our life, and he can make us to be a better leader if we cry unto him today. Brethren, let us pray together. I want to pray for you that God, in his mercy, will lay his hand upon you
and bring transformation upon your leadership. Let us pray. Father, we thank you for this woman. We pray that as we have heard this word, in any area we have heard from you, in any area we have been disobeying you, help us in our leadership. Help us to protect our integrity. Help us to protect our wholeness before you in the name of Jesus. Thank you, Heavenly Father. May your name be praised in Jesus' mighty name. Amen. God bless you. God bless you. God bless you. Meet me at the same time, the same hour in this episode. May the Lord continue to refine and promote your leadership in the name of Jesus. Goodbye. God bless you.

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Hello everybody, my name is Damilola Mike Bamiloye. 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Thank you very much.

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Jesus! Jesus! Jesus! Jesus! I dare you to call that name! I dare you to scream that

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1: We lift up our hands in this room because we know that we need a revival in this land.

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Now that's the bigger picture. Begin to see yourself through God's eyes. Any other theory is nothing but devil's lies. Let the Holy Spirit take the lead, 'cause in the nick of time, he's all that you will ever

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Transform us in the name of Jesus. I that am going to speak your word, I pray for your unction to rest upon me so that I can function by your will and your direction in the name of Jesus. Lord, we thank you because you have answered these prayers. For I pray in Jesus' name. Amen. Praise God. Hallelujah. We thank God for this grace once again to hear from him. There is power in his word. And whatever we are going to hear this morning, God will use it as means of transformation, as means of the great move in our life, so that each one of us, we will reach our destination in Jesus' name. I want to speak this morning on the topic, the steps, as steps into greatness. Steps into greatness. That is the title of my message this morning. Steps into greatness. I believe every reasonable human being in the world have a dream of greatness. Every one of us want to be great in area of our professions, in the areas of our endeavor. We want to move higher. We want to be great in the area of our calling. And I want to tell you this morning, God purposely wired us with the seed of greatness. And that's why when we become dreamers of what we want to become in lives, our vision and our perception based on greatness. Our God is a God who built greatness in us. He is a great God. And he wants us to be great as well. So there's nothing that we can call sin in dreaming to become great. If you desire to be great, that is the will of God for you. But one thing we don't understand is this. Many

0: One time we taught that greatness come by luck. Greatness does not come by luck. Some of us thought that greatness come through one way or the other. Even I didn't do anything. If God desires for me to be great, I'm going to be great. But looking to the Word of God gives us an account of many people that become great in their calling. They become great as a result of the step they took. They took that step when other people didn't do anything about it.
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0: Of greatness. Greatness does not come by accident. Even it does not come by wish. I wish I should be great. Greatness does not come by that. But greatness comes by divine favor and the effort of man. Greatness comes by divine favor and effort of man. Many wish to be great, but only few people take a step, particularly taking the serious steps. And this serious step led them to the realm of greatness. Many people thought that greatness come by luck, as I said, but little they understand that greatness come by secret exercise. Greatness come by secret exercise. Have you ever watched people on that playing football? And you saw them on the field, they perform excellently. And I want to tell you what you see on the field, that one has taken place in the secrets. That what you see on the field does not come by accident. It is as a result of what they have done in the secret that led to their performance to the whole world. Have you ever seen a wrestler who become world heavyweight champion? And you can see defeating many of his colleagues. That performance and the result does not come on the day he enters into the ring. That performance, an excellent performance, comes in the secret. When he was doing the practices, when other fellow people like him were sleeping on their bed, wake up early in the morning, jogging and running from one place to another. And that one led him to the success that we are now coming about. In Nigeria, we love harvest, but the problem is that we don't know that there's no harvest without sowing of seed. Time of sowing of seed will determine your harvest. We love to be great, but do we be ready to take a step of greatness? And that's why many people go for shortcuts as a result of wanting to be great. They will go to herbalist. They will go to juju man so that they can make a concoction for them to be great. Every greatness like that normally results to sadness, because it is a greatness that God does not endorse. In the scripture we read this morning, about a man called Elijah and Elisha. Elisha happened to be a student of school of prophets under Elijah. In that chapter 2 of the book of 2 Kings, the Bible tells us from verse 1, when God about to take Elijah to heaven, God about to take Elijah to heaven. This one tells us the glory that was existence. God wants to take that glory away. God wants to bring a new glory. One thing I know about God. God is a God that is on the move at all time. God is a God that is on the move at all time. One generation come, another generation go. God will be on the moon. Nothing will cage God. Nothing will stop God. When one great man passed away, God will always have a remnant. He always have a replacement. Because God, at all time, in his determination and his will, is to make sure that his will be done on earth. Many a times, we as a human being, we see some of our great men pass on to glory, to be with God. We thought that the end of the move of God has come. Not so. It is the beginning.
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0: Go to replace him with another person. And that's why God about to take Elijah to heaven. And God has prepared a man who will take up from him. And that man was called Elisha. He was a member of the student of the school of prophets. And the Bible tells us, in this school of prophets, there are about 50 of them that they are learning the same thing. And all these 50, including Elisha, has a dream and a vision of the departure of their master. This is one thing we need to understand. You can have a dream. You can have a vision. If you don't take step over your dream and vision, the vision will not be materialized. Your dream will never come to pass. Many dreams as result to, is as result to miscarriage, as result of the carrier that does not take a step of what God is telling him to do. 50 of them received the vision of the departure of Prophet Elijah. But it was only Elisha that really took a step. And if you look to that chapter very well, the Bible says, turn your Bible with me in 2 Kings chapter 2. I'm reading from verse 1. And it came to pass, when the Lord would take up Elijah unto heaven, by a whirlwind, that Elijah went with Elisha from Gilgal. And Elijah said to Elisha, tarry here, I pray thee, for the Lord has sent me to Bethel. And Elijah said unto him, as the Lord liveth, and thy soul liveth, I will not leave thee. So they went down to Bethel. And the sons of prophets that were in Bethel came forth to Elisha and said unto him, knowest thou that the Lord will take away thy master from thy head today? And he said, yea, I know it, but hold your peace. He said, that one tells you, that bastard tells us, that the sons of prophet also knew that Elijah is going. But what did they do? They sat down in the class. They are now piling up knowledge upon knowledge without taking any action concerning the knowledge which they have acquired. Elijah started the journey with Elisha from they started the journey from Gilgal. That's what the Bible says. The journey started from Gilgal. That is the first steps I saw that Elijah took with Elijah. He started the journey with Elijah at Gilgal. What Gilgal really means? What is the significance of Gilgal? You remember that when Joshua get to Gilgal, when they were coming from the land of Egypt, it was in Gilgal he make a circumcision of all the children that born in the wilderness who have never experienced circumcision. The Bible says he took a sharp stone and circumcised them. After the circumcision, God spoke to Joshua. He said, today, I take away the reproach of Egypt off from you. And that's why the place was called Gilgal. I want to tell every children of God who have a dream and vision, And God has loaded you with what he wants to use you for in future. The secrets of your success begin at Gilgal. If you are going to make it, if your dream is going to come to pass, you must begin the journey with the Lord at Gilgal, a place of transformation, a place where you have a encounter with God, a place where God breaks the yoke of your sin, a place where you make a decision with the Lord Jesus. That's what Gilgal really represented. You must begin your journey.
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0: God said to Joshua, you will make a good success. That one tells us that there is a difference between good success and bad success. It is not all success are good success. But any success that connected with God is a good success. And that's why you must begin the journey of your greatness with the Lord at Gilgal. And what do we see there? The Bible says, Elijah said unto Elisha, tarry here, I pray thee, for the Lord has sent me to Bethel. And Elisha said, as the Lord liveth, I will not leave thee, I will not forsake thee. Everyone want to, who has a dream, ambition of greatness, you must expect discouragement. You must expect distractions. You must expect discouragement, and you must expect distraction. I wonder why Elijah had to tell Elisha, stay here. The Lord has sent me to Bethel. Thank God for the wisdom and understanding of Elisha. I say, I will not leave you. As you live and as the Lord live and your soul liveth, I will not leave you. And he followed Elijah to Bethel. What the Bethel really represented? Bethel is a place of worship. Abraham built an altar for the Lord in Bethel. Jacob built an altar for the Lord at Bethel. At Bethel, gave Jacob a revelation whereby he saw a ladder that he had touched heaven, and he saw the angel coming down and going up, and God make a promise unto Jacob, the promise of blessing. He make it unto Jacob. What am I saying here? After you have followed the Lord in your journey of success, of greatness, you move with God in Gilgal, you must follow him to Bethel. Bethel is a place of worship. Bethel is a place where you magnify the Lord. And that's why no one that have encounter with God will never celebrate Bethel. I remember before I give my life to Christ, when my mother took me to the church, in those days, I always hate everything that's going on in the church. When pastor pray a long prayers, when they call a hymn that is very long, it really bothered me, because I have no encounter with God. Everything I was doing by that time, I was doing it because my mother persuaded me. But when I have encounter with God, I now begin to see the hymn book as a message from God. I begin to understand and enjoy the fellowship of people of God. If you have never followed the Lord from Gilgal to Bethel, you cannot enjoy the fellowship of God, of God people. I began to enjoy it. Bethel is a place of worship. Do you want your dream to come to pass? Do you want your vision not to be aborted? Follow the Lord from Gilgal. Follow the Lord unto Bethel. And what do we see there again? Let's read on and see more. In verse 4, and Elijah said unto him, Elijah, tarry here. I pray thee, for the Lord has sent me to Jericho. And he said, as the Lord liveth, and thy soul liveth, I will not leave thee. So they came to Jericho. Remember the man from Gilgal to Bethel, now in Jericho. What Jericho really represented? Jericho represents a place of the move of God supernatural. The move of God supernatural break the wall of Jericho. Israel go around it one time in the day. The seventh day they get around it seven times. And they blew the trumpet.
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0: Supernatural. Manifestation of God's supernatural took place. Yes, in your journey with God, in your journey to your greatness, when you move from Bethel, you get to Jericho, God will begin to show you supernatural. Wonder will begin to take place. Thing you have never known before, you begin to experience it. You will pray for sick will get better. You will pray for those who are in problem, their problem will be over. Those who are seeking for baby, you lay her hand upon them, miracle begin to take place, and you begin to wonder where all these things come from. God has taken you to Jericho. But mind you, you see that Elijah keep on insisting that Elisha should tarry. He should not follow him. There is a power from bottom of hell that saying unto you, don't move ahead. Don't take more steps. Yes, it might come from the weariness of your body. It might come as a result of laziness. It might come as a result of not ready to pay the price. That power is telling you, tarry here. We have your ghetto is enough. Hallelujah. I remember in those days, I and the general superintendent of the mission, we always go for conferences. We always going to learn more and learn more. From other sources, the Bible interpreters, who will interpret the scripture for us. I remember many of our colleagues and many of our senior pastors at that time, they always look at us like somebody who have no job that is doing. What are you looking for? After you have passed out the Bible school, after all, you have been in ministry for so many years, what are you looking for? But we know what we are looking for. Even when there's no money in our pocket, we borrow money to travel so far country. I remember one of my friends by that time is now a pastor in Lagos. He was very close to Bagada by that time. And one day, I came all the way from Port Harcourt and I have to stay in his house. He looked at me and said, away from Port Harcourt to do what? Just like they preach the Bible. I said, yes, stay in the lecture room today. Just use your car and drop me into the camp. He drove me down. He sat down for 5 minutes. After 5 minutes, he turned to 1 hour. 1 hour turned to 3 hours, 4 hours. Till we finish the whole lecture, then he looked at me. He said, Pastor Henry, this is what you are enjoying. And you have never... That day, when money was money, he bought a cassette that worth 5,000 naira to be listening to this cassette. And from that day, God really connected him to the same opportunity which we are enjoying. What am I saying? There are distractors. It might be your friend. It might be your senior one. It might be someone that you love most who would like to speak against your dream, want to speak against your vision. They tell you, what are you doing there? They tell you, you cannot make it. They tell you, well, this time around, it is not possible. Don't listen to distractor. And that's what I see in the life of Elisha here. He said, as the Lord leave, and my God, as you leave, I will not forsake you. In verse 5, and the sons of prophet that were in Jericho came to Elisha and said unto him, knowest thou that the Lord will take away thy master from thy head today? And he answered, yea, I know. I know it. Hold your peace. The sons of prophet, the colleagues, who are the same students in the prophetic school, said to
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0: He said, I know. As you know, I know it. But shut up your mouth. To be amazed, they will make them to be surprised, because God will raise his power up in your life and he will use you to do mighty things in the land of living in Jesus' name. Because of our time, let me just be brief, because this story is loaded with a lot of information in verse 6. And Elijah said unto him, tarry here, I pray thee, here for the Lord has sent me to Jordan. And he said, as the Lord liveth, as thy soul liveth, I will not leave thee. And they both went on. And the 50 men of the sons of prophet went, and stood few unction from the Lord, who will make the letter that I received to become meaningful and powerful, and make all my hearers to be blessed by the Lord. Number 2, he was a man of courage. He was so much courageous. His master discouraged him. His fellow students discouraged him. But he was courageous. Do you want God to make you to be what he wants you to be? Don't listen to the people. People will like they want you to seek for their approval. They want you to seek for their approval. You don't need the approval of anybody. You only need the approval of God. You don't need the commendation of anybody. You only need the commendation from God. As long as you examine what you are doing is in line with the vision and then the will of God for your life, shut your ear, shut it away from what people are saying. Oh, I want to tell you today, there are many people, the reason why they miss their ministry, they miss their vision, is as a result of seeking for approval of men. Men will tell you that, have you ever seen anybody doing it like this before? How do you think that this, what you are doing, is the will of God? And that's why many people bury their vision and dream. Because people don't support. I've never seen anyone God raise up with one vision, understanding that different from what is on ground. People don't speak again. Remember when Jesus was brought to the temple? On the day of consecration, Simon carried him. He said, this child that I carry you, he standing is for the falling and rising of people in Israel. And the vision God gave to him, many people will speak against it. Why do you want people to welcome your vision? In the beginning, every good vision, people don't welcome it. People always speak against it. At the end of the day, they say, oh, God has risen up. Your vision will not die. Your dream will not perish. In the name of Jesus, be courageous. Be courageous. Number 3, he has a persistent spirit. Persistent spirit. In fact, for you to be what God wants you to be, you must be spiritually stubborn. If you are not spiritually stubborn, you cannot be what God wants you to be. People will like to discourage you. Conditions and the weather will love to discourage you. But when you keep on persisting in the spirit, you will reach your destination and you will become what God wants you to become. Number 4, He was void of distraction. He doesn't tolerate distraction. He doesn't allow distraction to weigh him down. He makes the distraction to go on his way. I have a vision for the Lord. God sent me to do something for him. Whatever anything that is happening around me, I don't care. I want God to do what he wants me to do. Yeah, number five, he was a man who was steadfast. Very steadfast. Yes, do you want to be great? You must be steadfast on what God is telling you to do. In this ministry, God does not call us to do the same thing. God does not call us to do the same thing.
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0: God was double to what his master did. And it was not the same level that his master operates, that he operates in his ministry. So, God does not call us to do the same thing. Know what God called you to do. Steps into it. Don't try to be Mr. A. Why God make you to be Mr. B? Be satisfied with the call of God for your life. If God called you to be a teacher, be a good teacher. If God called you to be a preacher, be a good preacher. If God called you to be a miracle worker, pray and do everything you can do to make this thing to be more manifested. And one thing with God, one thing I know about God is this. When you are faithful with the little thing he gave to you, he will make you to be a master of mighty things. You can start to be a teacher, from teachers, faithful to, with your teaching. And at the end of the day, God will make you to be a, because you are steadfast. All right? Number six, desiring to be best. He has the desire to be best. He was not settled for the less. Elijah was not settled for the less. To just be a follower of Elijah, pouring water to the hand of Elijah. No, he wants to be the best. God have a maximum for you. Don't settle for minimum. Go for maximum. And that's why many a time when other people sleep, you don't sleep. When other people are begin to play around, you don't play around. Because you want to be the best. And you are adding to your value every day. You are adding to your value every day. After some year, you will look back and see many places you have covered. Then you will give glory to the Lord. I believe God is speaking to somebody this morning. God is speaking to an individual this morning. Individual that God wants to raise up for this generation at this particular time. We are expecting the end time revival. God is preparing his remnant. And by the message of this morning, God is speaking to you. If you are one of the remnants, God is telling you what you need to do. God is here to finish with the world. Before the second advent of Christ, revival will take place. That revival is what we call the cry of the midnight. When you see this, the parable of Jesus concerning 10 virgins, the Bible says the 10 virgins, they have slept, both wise and unwise, they slept off. What wake them up? The crying of the midnight. Now the church today are becoming weary, tired. People are no longer having interest to serve the Lord anymore. We are preparing for the cry of the midnight. And that is the end time revival. And God is preparing people like you that are listening to me today to use you for the cry of the midnight. I pray that what God has determined to do in your life, Satan will not succeed to alter it in your life in the name of Jesus. Lastly, he has a self-denial. Elisha has a self-denial. Anyone want to be great must deny himself. Must know how to deny himself. Paul Apostle said, all things are lawful unto me, but not everything is expedient. And that's why you need to deny yourself some things that will make you not to be what God wants you to be. You say no to them. And if you have been doing it before, you can say to that thing this morning, enough is enough. I will no longer do this thing anymore because I have a dream, I have a vision, and I must fulfill my dream, must fulfill my vision. In Genesis chapter 13, in verse 14 to 17, that was the story of Elijah, a story of Abraham and his brother Lot. The Bible says, when Lot separated from Abraham, God said to Abraham, look to eastward, westward, northward, and southward. As far as your eyes can see, I will give it unto you. He didn't settle there. He said, walk through the land, walk through the land. All the land you want to possess, march upon it. As you march upon it, as far
1: this
0: as
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0: There's a land for you which God wants you to occupy. There's a place where God wants to take you to. God wants you to take a step, move ahead. Take a step, and your story will be different from today henceforth. I want us to rise up for prayer this morning. I know every one of us, we have a dream. We have a vision on the area of our professions. I'm not speaking to the pastor alone here. I'm speaking to every profession. It is not until when you become a pastor evangelist, you can be great. You can be a great lawyer. You can be a great politician. You can be a great doctor. You can be a great scientist in your own field, transforming the world. Oh, God wants you to be great, and you can be great. And these are the steps you need to take today. Whatever field God gave to you and the vision God gave to you, cling to it. You can be great as a businessman. You can be great as a businesswoman. Stick to the vision. Take a step. Do everything possible that will make you to be great. I want us to close our eyes for prayers. Before we are going to go to the realm of prayer, I want to pray for you. Our Father in heaven, we thank you today because you are God who wire us with your greatness. Because you are a great God. You are God that nobody understands your mystery. As we have this world this morning, Lord, I pray that the seed of greatness which you have planted in us through the word we have heard today, let there be manifestation in the name of Jesus. Father, I pray today that the vision which you have given to us, that this vision will begin to manifest, that this vision will not die, and this dream will not perish. Lord, I pray as many as people who have discouraged on one way or the other by the word they have today, let there be encouragement. Lord, may it tear up their spirit up again. And may they rise up to take a step that is noble, that is great, that can transform them to become a better person. Thank you, Heavenly Father. As we go to the time of prayers, Lord, do mighty things in our life. And we shall praise your name forever. For I pray in Jesus' name. Amen.

0: This is the story of a lady. She had never paid attention to the pain she felt on her chest from a scar she had forgotten how it was earned. The gasp for realization and the need for restitution would bring to consciousness this throbbing pain. But that's just right before the inhaler of ignorance is used, because it may seem as though everything is okay. But it's just the symptoms that may have subsided, but the sickness is still healthy. See, this lady is humanity. Chained as a slave to a master that she may have forgotten how she was sold to. Consciously and unconsciously pledging allegiance to the lookalike of Lucifer, the manufacturer of the disease himself. He wants nothing but her death, the eternal damnation of her soul. He feeds her with a daily dosage of a myth-filled meal, void of every nutrient needed for her growth. And now, the window to her soul. Her eyes, her blinded eyes, her glaucoma-filled eyes are always going to be the reflection of the moon even in the day. Blinded to the fact of her blindness, blinded to the thin stretch of flesh.
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0: They'll have her believe his will was hers, and obediently will she eat up his lies because her malnourished mind cannot tell her otherwise.

It took more time to understand that the pain was from the battle that went on within her. Her heart, that convinced her there had to be more. More than what the world had to offer, because through the fun and the luxuries, the frustration of how empty they all are, and the impending doom that waited for her at the end of the lane, she knew there was more. And more waited for her. More was standing by an old bleeding cross. She, humanity, was lost in the pool of deception. She had sunk so deep, almost to the bottom. When more stretched forth his mighty arm, and all that more needed was her step, her stretch of faith, and she was pulled out of her pool of death to stand before him. More, Jesus, her savior. And as she, overwhelmed with her sin-ridden past, could not bear to stand before his holiness, she would rather go back and be a slave to the devil. But more called her one word. He said, you are perfect. With her tragic past and her crippled mind, she was perfect in God's eyes. He saw his bride beneath her flaws. He saw his love, the apple of his eyes. And he pleaded with her never to go back to Lucifer, that though he may roar like a roaring lion, she is with the lion of the tribe of Judah. Her pain was gone, her scar healed. Her journey to destiny must begin, but this time with the assurance of the power that worketh within her, the power of her Savior, Jesus Christ. And he has promised to be with her every step of the way to welcome her home to eternal life. So this is more than a story. It's a plea. It's a plea to every human to remember the bleeding cross, the hollow palms that pulled us out of the clutches of death. It's a prayer for humanity. Because Jesus is more than we can ever imagine.

touch every soul that is hearing us this morning. Transform us in the name of Jesus. I that am going to speak your word, I pray for your unction to rest upon me so that I can function by your will and your direction in the name of Jesus. Lord, we thank you because you have answered these prayers. For I pray in Jesus' name. Amen. Praise God. Hallelujah. We thank God for this grace once again to hear from him. There is power in his word. And whatever we are going to hear this morning, God will use it as means of transformation, as means of the great move in our life, so that each one of us, we will reach our destination in Jesus' name. I want to speak this morning on the topic, the steps, are steps into greatness. Steps into greatness.

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0: I believe every reasonable human being in the world have a dream of greatness. Every one of us want to be great in area of our professions, in the areas of our endeavor. We want to move higher. We want to be great in the area of our calling. And I want to tell you this morning, God purposely wired us with the seed of greatness. And that's why when we become dreamers of what we want to become in lives, our vision and our perception based on greatness. Our God is a God who built greatness in us. He is a great God. And He wants us to be great as well. So there's nothing that we can call sin in dreaming to become great. If you desire to be great, that is the will of God for you. But one thing we don't understand is this. Many a time we thought that greatness comes by luck. Greatness does not come by luck. Some of us thought that greatness comes through one way or the other. Even I didn't do anything. If God desires for me to be great, I'm going to be great. But looking to the Word of God, the Word of God gives us an account of many people that become great in their calling. They become great as a result of the step they took. They took that step when other people didn't do anything about it. They endeavor to take a step of greatness. Greatness does not come by accident. Even it does not come by wish. I wish I should be great. Greatness does not come by that. But greatness comes by divine favor and the effort of man. Greatness comes by divine favor and effort of man. Many wish to be great, but only few people take a step, particularly taking the serious steps. And this serious step led them to the realm of greatness. Many people thought that greatness comes by luck, as I said, but little they understand that greatness comes by secret exercise. Greatness comes by secret exercise. Have you ever watched people that playing football? And you saw them on the field, they perform excellently. And I want to tell you what you see on the field, that one has taken place in the secrets. That what you see on the field does not come by accident. It is as a result of what they have done in the secret that led to their performance to the whole world. Have you ever seen a wrestler who become world heavyweight champion? And you can see defeating many of his colleagues. That performance and the result does not come on the day he enters into the ring. That performance, an excellent performance, comes in the secret. When he was doing the practices, when other fellow people like him were sleeping on their bed, wake up early in the morning, jogging and running from one place to another. And that one led him to the success that we are now coming about. In Nigeria, we love harvest, but the problem is that we don't know that there's no harvest without sowing of seed. Time of sowing of seed will determine your harvest.

0: We love to be great, but do we be ready to take steps of greatness? And that's why many people go.
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0: They will go to Juju Man so that they can make a concoction for them to be great. Every greatness like that normally results to sadness, because it is a greatness that God does not endorse. In the scripture we read this morning about a man called Elijah and Elisha. Elisha happened to be a student of school of prophets under Elijah. In that chapter 2 of the book of 2 Kings, the Bible tells us from verse 1, when God about to take Elijah to heaven, this one tells us the glory that was existence. God wants to take that glory away. God wants to bring a new glory. One thing I know about God, God is a God that is on the move at all time. God is a God that is on the move at all time. One generation come, another generation go. God will be on the move. Nothing will cage God. Nothing will stop God. When one great man pass away, God will always have a remnant. He always have a replacement. Because God, at all time, in his determination and his will, is to make sure that his will be done on earth. Many a times, we as a human being, we see some of our great men pass on to glory, to be with God. We thought that the end of the move of God has come. Not so. It is the beginning of the move of God. When one man goes to replace him with another person, and that's why God about to take Elijah to heaven, and God has prepared a man who will take up from him. And that man was called Elisha. He was a member of the student of the school of prophets. And the Bible tells us, in this school of prophets, there are about 50 of them that they are learning the same thing. And all these 50, including Elisha, has a dream and a vision of the departure of their master. This is one thing we need to understand. You can have a dream. You can have a vision. If you don't take step over your dream and vision, the vision will not be materialized. Your dream will never come to pass. Many dreams as a result to miscarriage, as a result of the carrier that does not take a step of what God is telling him to do. 50 of them received the vision of the departure of Prophet Elijah. But it was only Elisha that really took a step. And if you look to that chapter very well, the Bible says, turn your Bible with me in 2 Kings chapter 2. I'm reading from verse 1. And it came to pass, when the Lord would take up Elijah unto heaven by a whirlwind, that Elijah went with Elisha from Gilgal. And Elijah said to Elisha, tarry here, I pray thee, for the Lord has sent me to Bethel. And Elijah said unto him, as the Lord liveth, and thy soul liveth, I will not leave thee. So they went down to Bethel. And the sons of prophets that were in Bethel came forth to Elisha and said unto him, knowest thou that the Lord will take away thy master from thy head today? And he said, yea, I know it, but hold your peace. He said, that one tells you, that verse 3 tells us, that the sons of prophets also knew that Elijah is going. But what did they do? They sat down in the class. They are now piling up.
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0: Concerning the knowledge which they have acquired. Elijah started the journey with Elisha from they started the journey from Gilgal. That's what the Bible says. The journey started from Gilgal. That is the first steps I saw that Elijah took with Elijah. He started the journey with Elijah at Gilgal. What Gilgal really means? What is the significance of Gilgal? You remember that when Joshua get to Gilgal, when they were coming from the land of Egypt, it was in Gilgal he make a circumcision of all the children that born in the wilderness who have never experienced circumcision. The Bible says he took a sharp stone and circumcised them. After the circumcision, God spoke to Joshua. He said, "Today I take away the reproach of Egypt off from you." And that's why the place was called Gilgal. I want to tell every children of God who has a dream and vision, and God has loaded you with what he wants to use you for in future. The secret of your success begin at Gilgal. If you are going to make it, if your dream is going to come to pass, you must begin the journey with the Lord at Gilgal, a place of transformation, a place where you have a encounter with God, a place where God breaks the yoke of your sin, a place where you make a decision with the Lord Jesus. That's what Gilgal really represented. You must begin your journey at Gilgal. If your success will be a good success, God said to Joshua, "You will make a good success." That one tells us that there is a difference between good success and bad success. It is not all success are good success, but any success that connected with God is a good success. And that's why you must begin the journey of your greatness with the Lord at Gilgal. And what do we see there? The Bible says, Elijah said unto Elisha, "Tarry here, I pray thee, for the Lord has sent me to Bethel." And Elisha said, "As the Lord liveth, I will not leave thee, I will not forsake thee." Everyone wants to, who has a dream and vision of greatness, you must expect discouragement. You must expect distractions. You must expect discouragement. And you must expect distraction. I wonder why Elijah had to tell Elisha, "Stay here. The Lord has sent me to Bethel." Thank God for the wisdom and understanding of Elisha. I say, "I will not leave you. As you live and as the Lord live and your soul liveth, I will not leave you." And he followed Elijah to Bethel. What the Bethel really represented? Bethel is a place of worship. Abraham built an altar for the Lord in Bethel. Jacob built an altar for the Lord at Bethel. At Bethel, gave Jacob a revelation whereby he saw a ladder that he had touched heaven, and he saw the angel coming down and going up, and God make a promise unto Jacob, the promise of blessing. He make it unto Jacob. What am I saying here? After you have followed the Lord in your journey of success, of greatness, you move with God in Gilgal, you must follow him to Bethel. Bethel is a place of worship. Better is the place where you magnify the Lord. And that's why no one that have encounter with God will never.
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0: I remember before I give my life to Christ, when my mother took me to the church, in those days, I always hate everything that's going on in the church. When pastor pray a long prayers, when they call a hymn that is very long, it really bothered me, because I have no encounter with God. Everything I was doing by that time, I was doing it because my mother persuaded me. But when I have encounter with God, I now begin to see the hymn book as a message from God. I begin to understand and enjoy the fellowship of people of God. If you have never followed the Lord from Gilgal to Bethel, you cannot enjoy the fellowship of God, of God people. I began to enjoy it. Bethel is a place of worship. Do you want your dream to come to pass? Do you want your vision not to be aborted? Follow the Lord from Gilgal. Follow the Lord unto Bethel. And what do we see there again? Let's read on and see more. In verse 4, and Elijah said unto him, Elijah, tarry here. I pray thee, for the Lord has sent me to Jericho. And he said, as the Lord liveth, and thy soul liveth, I will not leave thee. So they came to Jericho. Remember the man from Gilgal to Bethel, now in Jericho. What Jericho really represented? Jericho represents a place of the move of God supernatural. The move of God supernatural break the wall of Jericho. Israel go around it one time in the day. The seventh day they get around it seven times, and they blew the trumpet, and the foundation of Jericho quiver. And the world fell flat. Supernatural. Manifestation of God supernatural took place. Yes, in your journey with God, in your journey into your greatness, when you move from Bethel, you get to Jericho, God will begin to show you supernatural. Wonder will begin to take place. Things you have never known before, you begin to experience it. You will pray for sick, sick will get better. You will pray for those who are in problem, their problem will be over. Those who are seeking for baby, you lay her hand upon them, miracle begin to take place, and you begin to wonder where all these things come from. God has taken you to Jericho. But mind you, you see that Elijah keep on insisting that Elisha should tarry. You should not follow him. There is a power from bottom of hell that's saying unto you, don't move ahead. Don't take more steps. Yes, it might come from the weariness of your body. It might come as a result of laziness. It might come as a result of not ready to pay the price. That power is telling you, tarry here. We have your ghetto is enough. Hallelujah. I remember in those days, I and the general superintendent of the mission, we always go for conferences. We always going to learn more and learn more. From other sources, the Bible interpreters, who will interpret the scripture for us. I remember many of our colleagues and many of our senior pastors at that time, they always look at us like somebody who have no job that is doing. What are you looking for? After you have passed out the Bible school, after all, you have been in ministry for so many years, what are you looking for? But we know what we are looking for. So even when there's no money in our pocket, we borrow money to travel so far country I remember one of my friends by that time is now a pastor in Lagos. He was very close to Baghdad by that time.
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0: He look at me and say, away from Port Harcourt to do what? Just that they preach the Bible. I say, yes, stay in the lecture room today. Just use your car and drop me into the camp. In the camp. He drove me down. He sat down for 5 minutes. After 5 minutes, he turned to 1 hour. 1 hour turned to 3 hours, 4 hours. Till we finished the whole lecture, then he looked at me. He said, Pastor Henry, this is what you are enjoying. And you have never... That day, when money was money, he bought a cassette that worth 5,000 naira to be listening to this cassette. And from that day, God really connected him to the same opportunity which we are enjoying. What am I saying? There are distractors. It might be your friend. It might be your senior one. It might be someone that you love most, who would like to speak against your dream, want to speak against your vision. They tell you, what are you doing there? They tell you, you cannot make it. They tell you, well, this time around, it is not possible. Don't listen to distractor. And that's what I see in the life of Elisha here. He said, as the Lord leave, and my God, as you leave, I will not forsake you. In verse 5, and the sons of prophet that were in Jericho came to Elisha and said unto him, knowest thou that the Lord will take away thy master from thy head today? And he answered, yea, I know. I know it. Hold your peace. The sons of prophet, the colleagues, who are the same student in the prophetic school, said to Elisha, don't you know that the Lord want to take your master away from your head today? He said, I know. As you know, I know it. But shut up your mouth. To be amazed, they will make them to be surprised, because God will raise his power up in your life and he will use you to do mighty things in the land of living in Jesus' name. Because of our time, let me just be brief, because this story is loaded with a lot of information in verse 6. And Elijah said unto him, tarry here, I pray thee, here for the Lord has sent me to Jordan. And he said, as the Lord liveth, as thy soul liveth, I will not leave thee. And they both went on. And the 50 men of the sons of prophets went and stood few action from the Lord, who will make the letter that I received to become meaningful and powerful, and make all my hearers to be blessed by the Lord. Number 2, he was a man of courage. He was so much courageous. His master discouraged him. His fellow students discouraged him, but he was courageous. Do you want God to make you to be what he wants you to be? Don't listen to the people. People will like you to, for you, they want you to seek for their approval. They want you to seek for their approval. You don't need the approval of anybody. You only need the approval of God. You don't need the commendation of anybody. You only need the commendation from God. As long as you examine what you are doing, it's in line with the vision and then the will of God for your life, shut your ear, shut it. Away from what people are saying. Oh, I want to tell you today, there are many people, the reason why they miss their ministry, they miss their vision, is as a result of seeking for approval of men. Men will tell you that, have you ever seen anybody doing it like this before? How do you think that this what you are doing is the will of God. And that's why many people bury their vision and dream. Because people don't support. I've never seen
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0: Understanding that different from what is on ground, people don't speak again. Remember when Jesus was brought to the temple? On the day of consecration, Simon carried him. He said, this child that I carry you, he standing is for the falling and rising of people in Israel. And the vision God gave to him, many people will speak against it. Why do you want people to welcome your vision? In the beginning, every good vision, people don't welcome it. People always speak against it. At the end of the day, they say, oh, God has risen up. Your vision will not die. Your dream will not perish. In the name of Jesus. Be courageous. Be courageous. Number three, he has a persistent spirit. Persistent spirit. In fact, for you to be what God wants you to be, you must be spiritually stubborn. If you are not spiritually stubborn, you cannot be what God wants you to be. People will like to discourage you. Conditions and the weather will love to discourage you. But when you keep on persisting in the spirit, you will reach your destination and you will become what God wants you to become. Number four, he was void of distraction. He doesn't tolerate distraction. He doesn't allow distraction to weigh him down. He makes the distraction to go on his way. I have a vision for the Lord. God sent me to do something for him. Whatever anything that is happening around me, I don't care. I want God to do what he wants me to do. Yeah, number five, he was a man who was steadfast. Very steadfast. Yes, do you want to be great? You must be steadfast on what God is telling you to do. In this ministry, God does not call us to do the same thing. God does not call us to do the same thing. After all, when the anointing fell upon Elisha, what he did was double to what his master did. And it was not the same level that his master operates, that he operates in his ministry. So, God does not call us to do the same thing. Know what God called you to do. Steps into it. Don't try to be Mr. A. Why God make you to be Mr. B? Be satisfied with the call of God for your life. If God called you to be a teacher, be a good teacher. If God called you to be a preacher, be a good preacher. If God called you to be a miracle worker, pray and do everything you can do to make this thing to be more manifested. And one thing with God, one thing I know about God is this. When you are faithful with the little thing he gave to you, he will make you to be a master of mighty things. You can start to be a teacher, from teachers, faithful to, with your teaching. And at the end of the day, God may make you to be because you are steadfast. All right? Number six, desiring to be best. He has the desire to be best. He was not settled for the less. Elijah was not settled for the less. To just be a follower of Elijah, pouring water to the hand of Elijah. No, he wants to be the best. God have a maximum for you. Don't settle for minimum. Go for maximum. And that's why many a time when other people sleep, you don't sleep. When other people are begin to play around, you don't play around. Because you want to be the best. And you are adding to your value every day. You are adding to your value every day. After some year, you will look back and see many places you have covered. Then you will give glory to the Lord. I believe God is speaking to somebody this morning. God is speaking to an individual this morning. Individual that God wants to raise up for this generation. At this particular time, we are expecting the end time revival. God is preparing his remnant. And by the message of this morning, God is speaking to you. If you are one of the remnants, God is telling you what you need to do. God is yet to finish with the world before the second advent of Christ. Revival will take place. That revival is what we call the cry of the midnight.
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0: They have slept, both wise and unwise, they slept off. What wake them up? The cry of the midnight. Now the church today are becoming weary, tired. People are no longer having interest to serve the Lord anymore. We are preparing for the cry of the midnight. And that is the end time revival. And God is preparing people like you that are listening to me today to use you for the cry of the midnight. I pray that what God has determined to do in your life, Satan will not succeed to alter it in your life in the name of Jesus. Lastly, he has a self-denial. Elisha has a self-denial. Anyone want to be great must deny himself. Must know how to deny himself. Paul Apostle said, all things are lawful unto me, but not everything is expedient. And that's why you need to deny yourself some things that will make you not to be what God wants you to be. You say no to them. And if you have been doing it before, you can say to that thing this morning, enough is enough. I will no longer do this thing anymore because I have a dream, I have a vision, and I must fulfill my dream, must fulfill my vision. In Genesis chapter 13, in verse 14 to 17, that was the story of Abraham and his brother Lot. The Bible says when Lot separated from Abraham, God said to Abraham, look to eastward, westward, northward, and southward. As far as your eyes can see, I will give it unto you. He didn't settle there. He said, walk through the land, walk through the land. All the land you want to possess, march upon it. As you march upon it, as far as your leg can reach, I will give it unto you. Listen to me. There's a land for you which God wants you to occupy. There's a place where God wants to take you to. God wants you to take a step. Move ahead. Take a step. And your story will be different from today henceforth. I want us to rise up for prayer this morning. I know every one of us, we have a dream. We have a vision on the area of our profession. I'm not speaking to the pastor alone here. I'm speaking to every profession. It is not until when you become a pastor evangelist, you can be great. You can be a great lawyer. You can be a great politician. You can be a great doctor. You can be a great scientist in your own field, transforming the world. Oh, God wants you to be great, and you can be great. And these are the steps you need to take today. Whatever faith God gave to you and the vision God gave to you, cling to it. You can be great as a businessman. You can be great as a businesswoman. Stick to the vision. Take a step. Do everything possible that will make you to be great. I want us to close our eyes for prayers. Before we are going to go to the realm of prayer, I want to pray for you. Our Father in heaven, we thank you today. Because you are God who wire us with your greatness. Because you are a great God. You are God that nobody understands your mystery. As we have this word this morning, Lord, I pray that the seed of greatness which you have planted in us through the word we have heard today, let there be manifestation in the name of Jesus. Father, I pray today that the vision which you have given to us, that this vision will begin to manifest, that this vision will not die, and this dream will not perish. Lord, I pray as many as people who have discouraged on one way or the other by the word they have today, let there be encouragement. Lord, may it tear up their spirit up again, and may they rise up to take a step that is noble, that is great, that can transform them to become a better person. Thank you, Heavenly Father. as we go to the time of prayers, Lord, do mighty thing in our life, and we shall praise your name forever. For I pray in Jesus' name. Amen.
1: This is Apostolic Flame Radio, reaching the world with the message of Christ.